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Just past 7 o'clock on this Wednesday evening. It's Greg O. Once again, thank you for Bill Dyke kicking off the evening. It's me. It's my time to take you all the way till midnight. But let's kick it off right with you too. I still haven't found what I'm looking for. Greg O here with you till midnight on 92.7 WVLI, the greatest hits of all time.

0: 92.7 WVLI, the greatest hits of all time. It's a Wednesday evening with me, Greg O. I'm here with you till midnight, reminding you to join the Valley Birthday Club, where you could be our next winner. 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
1: And now the hometown spotlight. I'm Scott Smith talking with Mayor Steele of Moments. 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
2: We have the museum days here in town. 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And that's all located right here in town. We have the little schoolhouse also, so there's quite a bit of activity happening in this community.
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10: Thunderstorms hanging around until about midnight tonight. Some of those storms could have damaging wind and heavy rainfall. Our overnight low dropping to 60 and it will be pretty gusty. All the rain moves out on Thursday. We're getting a mix of sunshine and clouds. Low 70s on the afternoon high. Should be a pretty nice day, but it will be a little bit windy. Clear and mid-50s for Thursday night. Then we get mid-70s for the afternoon high on Friday. Looks sunny. Sunny on Saturday. Showers Sunday. I'm meteorologist Steve Hamilton.
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92.7 WBLI, the greatest hits of all time. Nearly 8 o'clock on this Wednesday evening. More on the way from Toto, Jimmy Ruffin, and right now The Fix. One thing leads to another. 92.7 WBLI, the greatest hits of all time.

92.7 WDLI, the great hits of all time. Greg O here till midnight. Once again, still bringing you your greatest hits of all time. And inviting you this Thursday from 5 till 6:30 to join our very own Mike Tomato at the Wilmington Farmers Market in downtown Wilmington. 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
7: Thunderstorms hanging around until about midnight tonight. Some of those storms could have damaging wind and heavy rainfall. Our overnight low dropping 60 and it will be pretty gusty. All the rain moves out on Thursday. We're getting a mix of sunshine and clouds. Low 70s on the afternoon high. Should be a pretty nice day, but it will be a little bit windy. Clear and mid-50s for Thursday night, then we get mid-70s for the afternoon high on Friday. Looks sunny. Sunny on Saturday, showers Sunday. I'm meteorologist Steve Hamilton.
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92.7 WVLI, the greatest hits of all time. Just past 8 o'clock, it is a beautiful Wednesday night. Grego here with you till just around midnight. Still got hits on the way this hour from Jerry Rafferty. I've got Lionel Richie on the way as well. We've got to kick it off right. Here's Foreigner with Waiting for a Girl Like You. Top of your 8 o'clock hour with Grego. It's 92.7 WVLI, the greatest hits of all time.

0: 92.7 WVLI, the greatest hits of all time. Just past 8 o'clock, it is officially a Wednesday night. It's Greg O here with you till just around midnight. 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
8: Thunderstorms hanging around until about midnight tonight. Some of those storms could have damaging wind and heavy rainfall. Our overnight low dropping 60 and it will be pretty gusty. All the rain moves out on Thursday. We're getting a mix of sunshine and clouds. Low 70s on the afternoon high. Should be a pretty nice day, but it will be a little bit windy. Clear and mid-50s for Thursday night. Then we get mid-70s for the afternoon high on Friday. Looks sunny. Sunny on Saturday. Shower Sunday. I'm meteorologist Steve Hamilton.
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92.7 WDLI, the greatest hits of all time. It's just past 8, well, just in the middle of your 8 o'clock hour. Grego reminding you to listen to the All 70s Lunch with Denny Case every weekday from noon to 1 p.m. for your chance to win free lunch. 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

92.7 WVLI, the greatest hits of all time. Middle of your 8 o'clock hour on this Wednesday night. It's Greg O. Still rocking. Still giving you one from the Four Seasons. Here's December 1963. It is a Wednesday night with Greg O. here on 92.7 WVLI.

0: 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Getting closer to 9 o'clock, it is Greg O here till midnight. Of course, more coming up in the 9 o'clock hour from the Rascals, from Looking Glass. 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
8: Thunderstorms hanging around until about midnight tonight. Some of those storms could have damaging wind and heavy rainfall. Our overnight low dropping 60, and it will be pretty gusty. All the rain moves out on Thursday. We're getting a mix of sunshine and clouds. Low 70s on the afternoon high. Should be a pretty nice day, but it will be a little bit windy. Clear and mid-50s for Thursday night. Then we get mid-70s for the afternoon high on Friday. Looks sunny. Sunny on Saturday. Showers Sunday. I'm meteorologist Steve Hamilton.
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92.7 WVLI, the greatest hits of all time. Just past 9 o'clock on this Tuesday evening, actually this Wednesday evening. Let's keep rolling with the Rascals. Here's People Got to Be Free. It's 92.7 WVLI, the greatest hits of all time. 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

0: 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Just past 9 o'clock with Greg O, still rocking with you. 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
1: 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My name is Scott Smith, and this week we're talking about Moments, and the mayor of Moments, Chuck Steele, is on the phone. 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
2: 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We're 6 miles from the Indiana state line. 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
2: 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It is now called Gina's. Never lived anywhere but Moments, and this is my home, and this is where I live, and means everything to me.
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11: Thunderstorms hanging around until about midnight tonight. Some of those storms could have damaging wind and heavy rainfall. Our overnight low dropping 60 and it will be pretty gusty. All the rain moves out on Thursday. We're getting a mix of sunshine and clouds. Low 70s on the afternoon high. Should be a pretty nice day, but it will be a little bit windy. Clear and mid-50s for Thursday night. Then we get mid-70s for the afternoon high on Friday. Looks sunny. Sunny on Saturday. Showers Sunday. I'm meteorologist Steve Hamilton.
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92.7 WDLI, the greatest hits of all time. Middle of your 9 o'clock hour on this Wednesday evening. Greg O here till midnight. Here's one from Grand Funk Railroad with Some Kind of Wonderful on 92.7 WDLI.

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Middle of your 9 o'clock hour. Greg Osh giving a shout out to Kankakee Community College. 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

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Almost 10 o'clock here on this Thursday. Greg, actually this Wednesday. Greg, here with you till just around midnight. Here's one for Paul Simon, Loves Me Like a Rock. Wednesday night with Greg O on 92.7 WBLI, the greatest hits of all time.

0: 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Mike Tamano in the morning with Rob West.
1: It's a pleasure to entertain you. 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
9: Thunderstorms hanging around until about midnight tonight. Some of those storms could have damaging wind and heavy rainfall. Our overnight low dropping 60 and it will be pretty gusty. All the rain moves out on Thursday. We're getting a mix of sunshine and clouds. Low 70s on the afternoon high. Should be a pretty nice day, but it will be a little bit windy. Clear and mid-50s for Thursday night, then we get mid-70s for the afternoon high on Friday. Looks sunny. Sunny on Saturday, shower Sunday. I'm meteorologist Steve Hamilton.
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0: 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Greg, I'll remind you to join Mike Tamano this Thursday from 5 to 6:30 p.m. live at the Wilmington Farmers Market in Wilmington's historic downtown with the Wilmington Coalition for a Healthy Community. Come check out the Hero Hidden in Plain Sight trailer as a coalition raises awareness for their senior education drug misuse prevention campaign. Plus, the coalition will be giving away some awesome seniors of Will County prize baskets packed with goodies from local businesses. It's opening season for the farmers market, so grab the family, enjoy the fun, and stop by and see Mike Thursday from 5 till 6:30 p.m.
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4: 92.7 WVLI weather for the Kankakee River Valley.
5: Thunderstorms hanging around until about midnight tonight. Some of those storms could have damaging wind and heavy rainfall. Our overnight low dropping 60 and it will be pretty gusty. All the rain moves out on Thursday. We're getting a mix of sunshine and clouds. Low 70s on the afternoon high. Should be a pretty nice day, but it will be a little bit windy. Clear and mid-50s for Thursday night. Then we get mid-70s for the afternoon high on Friday. Looks sunny. Sunny on Saturday. Showers Sunday. I'm meteorologist Steve Hamilton.
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92.7 WBLI, the greatest hits of all time. We're back on this beautiful Wednesday night. Well, a little bit rainy, of course. 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This week, our hometown spotlight is on Mo Mints. 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
5: Thunderstorms hanging around until about midnight tonight. Some of those storms could have damaging wind and heavy rainfall. Our overnight low dropping 60 and it will be pretty gusty. All the rain moves out on Thursday. We're getting a mix of sunshine and clouds. Low 70s on the afternoon high. Should be a pretty nice day, but it will be a little bit windy. Clear and mid-50s for Thursday night. Then we get mid-70s for the afternoon high on Friday. It looks sunny. Sunny on Saturday. Showers Sunday. I'm meteorologist Steve Hamilton.
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1: NBC News Radio, I'm Scott Carr. Tropical Storm Arthur is soaking the Gulf Coast, packing maximum sustained winds of 40 miles an hour, and its centers reformed about 10 miles northwest of Galveston, Texas. Arthur's forecast to grind further inland over the southeastern U.S. before nearing the Carolinas Friday. President Trump says he signed the memo of understanding negotiated with Iran, confirming that to reporters as the G7 summit wrapped up in Paris. The White House says the memo is now in effect and includes the reopening of the Strait of Hormuz, and an easing of financial restrictions against Iran, and expectations moving forward regarding discussions on the country's nuclear program. Millions across the Midwest are in the path of severe weather. Major cities could be impacted, Chicago, Kansas City, and St. Louis among them. Expected to be the main threat, say forecasters, are damaging winds and large hail, but they caution long-track tornadoes are possible. Scott Carr, NBC News Radio.
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Less than an hour left in your Wednesday. 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

0: 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Just past 11 o'clock. It is a Wednesday night. It's Greg O here with you till midnight. 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
2: 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And it's a very formal restaurant, but it's also a cafe attached. And it's going to be a beautiful spot here in town. I believe it's going to be opening the first week of July.
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8: Overnight low about 60 and maybe a few lingering showers, partly cloudy skies and windy. For Thursday, it should be pretty nice, a mix of sun and cloud, still breezy, our high in the low 70s. The wind will calm down on Thursday night and we'll get clear skies, our low in the mid-50s, and then pretty nice on Friday. Lots of sun and pleasant daytime highs in the mid-70s. We're back up to 80 and sunny on Saturday. We have more showers and thunderstorms due in on Sunday. I'm meteorologist Steve Hamilton.
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92.7 WBLI, the greatest hits of all time. Middle of your 11 o'clock hour. It's Greg O here on a Wednesday, inviting you to Dad's Day at the Races with WBLI. We're giving you a chance to win tickets for you and your dad to see the Chicagoland Speedway in action at the O'Reilly Auto Parts Series race on July 4th at 4:30 and Sunday at the Eero 400 NASCAR Cup race at 5 p.m. Dad's Day at the Races, courtesy of WBLI 92.7. 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Up next, it's Prince, When Doves Cry.

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Middle of your 11 o'clock hour. Up next, we got Blondie. Here's One Way or Another. It is officially a Wednesday night here on 92.7 WBLI, the greatest hits of all time.

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It's that time for me, Greg O, to get out of here. I'm back tonight from 7 till midnight to do it all over again. I'll leave you with this one from the Foundations. Here's Build Me Up Buttercup. 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
4: Overnight low about 60 and maybe a few lingering showers, partly cloudy skies and windy. For Thursday, it should be pretty nice, a mix of sun and cloud, still breezy, our high in the low 70s. The wind will calm down on Thursday night and we get clear skies, our low in the mid 50s, and then pretty nice on Friday. Lots of sun and pleasant daytime highs in the mid 70s. We're back up to 80 and sunny on Saturday. We have more showers and thunderstorms due in on Sunday. I'm meteorologist Steve Hamilton.
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1: NBC News Radio. I'm Scott Carr. President Trump says he signed the memo of understanding negotiated with Iran, confirming that to reporters after a dinner at Versailles Palace in France as the G7 summit wrapped up. The White House says the memorandum's now in effect, and that it includes the reopening of the Strait of Hormuz and easing of financial restrictions against Iran and expectations moving forward regarding discussions about the country's nuclear program. Tropical Storm Arthur is soaking the Gulf Coast. The system's packing maximum sustained winds of 40 miles an hour, and the center's reformed about 10 miles northwest of Galveston. Arthur's forecast to grind further inland over the southeastern U.S. before nearing the Carolinas on Friday. Manhattan's gearing up for the biggest parade in New York City's history, as the NYPD says millions are expected to attend Thursday's championship parade for the New York Knicks. Legends Walt Frazier and Patrick Ewing are expected to be part of the procession. Scott Carr, NBC News Radio.
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2: Overnight low about 60 and maybe a few lingering showers, partly cloudy skies and windy. For Thursday, it should be pretty nice, a mix of sun and cloud, still breezy, our high in the low 70s. The wind will calm down on Thursday night and we get clear skies, our low in the mid 50s, and then pretty nice on Friday. Lots of sun and pleasant daytime highs in the mid 70s. We're back up to 80 and sunny on Saturday. We have more showers and thunderstorms due in on Sunday. I'm meteorologist Steve Hamilton.
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4: Overnight low about 60 and maybe a few lingering showers, partly cloudy skies and windy. For Thursday, it should be pretty nice, a mix of sun and cloud, still breezy, our high in the low 70s. The wind will calm down on Thursday night and we'll get clear skies, our low in the mid 50s, and then pretty nice on Friday. Lots of sun and pleasant daytime highs in the mid 70s. We're back up to 80 and sunny on Saturday. We have more showers and thunderstorms due in on Sunday. I'm meteorologist Steve Hamilton.
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1: NBC News Radio, I'm Tammy Trujillo. President Trump says he signed the Memorandum of Understanding negotiated with Iran. The White House says that the memorandum is now in effect. It includes the reopening of the Strait of Hormuz, an easing of financial restrictions against Iran, and expectations moving forward regarding discussions on that country's nuclear program. New Federal Reserve Chairman Kevin Warsh says he's focused on getting monetary policy right, following the Fed's announcement Wednesday that it's leaving interest rates unchanged. Warsh said the U.S. economy is expanding despite the ongoing Iran war. Investors took note that while Warsh wouldn't speculate on future rate hikes, 9 out of 18 Fed officials saw a hike coming by the end of the year. Caitlin Clark's getting her own signature Nike shoe this fall. The sportswear giant will release the Caitlin 1 on October 1st. The Indiana Fever star said having her own shoe has been a dream for as long as she can remember. The Caitlin 1 will sell for $140. Tammy Trujillo, NBC News Radio.
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2: Overnight low about 60 and maybe a few lingering showers, partly cloudy skies and windy. For Thursday, it should be pretty nice, a mix of sun and cloud, still breezy, our high in the low 70s. The wind will calm down on Thursday night and we get clear skies, our low in the mid 50s, and then pretty nice on Friday. Lots of sun and pleasant daytime highs in the mid 70s. We're back up to 80 and sunny on Saturday. We have more showers and thunderstorms due in on Sunday. I'm meteorologist Steve Hamilton.
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0: 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Mike Tamano in the morning with Rob West.
1: Nicolas Cage has officially changed his name to Nicolas Cage. So finally, we've been waiting.
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0: 5 to 10.
1: His name is Nicolas Kim Coppola. He told Variety that Nick Cage will now be known as Nick Cage, Rob.
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4: Overnight low about 60 and maybe a few lingering showers, partly cloudy skies and windy. For Thursday, it should be pretty nice, a mix of sun and cloud, still breezy, our high in the low 70s. The wind will calm down on Thursday night and we'll get clear skies, our low in the mid 50s, and then pretty nice on Friday. Lots of sun and pleasant daytime highs in the mid 70s. We're back up to 80 and sunny on Saturday. We have more showers and thunderstorms due in on Sunday. I'm meteorologist Steve Hamilton.
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1: NBC News Radio, I'm Tammy Trujillo. President Trump says he signed the Memorandum of Understanding negotiated with Iran. The White House says the memorandum is now in effect. It includes the reopening of the Strait of Hormuz, an easing of financial restrictions against Iran, and expectations moving forward regarding discussions on that country's nuclear program. Millions across the Midwest are in the path of a severe weather system. Major cities across the region like Chicago, Kansas City, and St. Louis could all be hit. Cities across Kentucky, Indiana, and Ohio could also be impacted by the storms. A bill to officially designate May 17th as Bruce Lee Day in California is headed to Governor Newsom's desk. The state Senate passed the bill in a unanimous 38-0 vote. May 17th was the day Lee returned to San Francisco at the age of 18. If Newsom signs the bill, Lee would become the first Chinese American commemorated with a day in California. Tammy Trujillo, NBC News Radio.
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How far off, I sat and wondered. Started humming a song from 1962. Ain't it funny how the night moves when you just don't seem to have as much to lose. Strange how the night moves.

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3: Overnight low about 60 and maybe a few lingering showers, partly cloudy skies and windy. For Thursday, it should be pretty nice, a mix of sun and cloud, still breezy, our high in the low 70s. The wind will calm down on Thursday night and we get clear skies, our low in the mid 50s, and then pretty nice on Friday. Lots of sun and pleasant daytime highs in the mid 70s. We're back up to 80 and sunny on Saturday. We have more showers and thunderstorms due in on Sunday. I'm meteorologist Steve Hamilton.
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2: Overnight low about 60 and maybe a few lingering showers, partly cloudy skies and windy. For Thursday, it should be pretty nice, a mix of sun and cloud, still breezy, our high in the low 70s. The wind will calm down on Thursday night and we get clear skies, our low in the mid 50s, and then pretty nice on Friday. Lots of sun and pleasant daytime highs in the mid 70s. We're back up to 80 and sunny on Saturday. We have more showers and thunderstorms due in on Sunday. I'm meteorologist Steve Hamilton.
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Like this. 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
3: Overnight low about 60 and maybe a few lingering showers, partly cloudy skies and windy. For Thursday, it should be pretty nice, a mix of sun and cloud, still breezy, our high in the low 70s. The wind will calm down on Thursday night and we'll get clear skies, our low in the mid 50s, and then pretty nice on Friday. Lots of sun and pleasant daytime highs in the mid 70s. We're back up to 80 and sunny on Saturday. We have more showers and thunderstorms due in on Sunday. I'm meteorologist Steve Hamilton.
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0: 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Mike Tamano in the morning.
1: I was on Route 15. Out the corner of my eye, I thought it was debris blowing. It was a roadrunner.
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3: All right, we're sure it wasn't a blue-footed booby, a dick sissel, a horned screamer. 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
3: Are we sure it wasn't a fluffy-backed tit babbler or a red-rumped bush tyrant? 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A chickwill's widow, a green-breasted mango.
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3: Perhaps a common chiff-chaff. Could have been a willy wagtail.
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5: 92.7 WVLI weather for the Kankakee River Valley.
6: Overnight low about 60 and maybe a few lingering showers, partly cloudy skies and windy. For Thursday, it should be pretty nice, a mix of sun and cloud, still breezy, our high in the low 70s. The wind will calm down on Thursday night, and we get clear skies, our low in the mid-50s, and then pretty nice on Friday. Lots of sun and pleasant daytime highs in the mid-70s. We're back up to 80 and sunny on Saturday. We have more showers and thunderstorms due in on Sunday. I'm meteorologist Steve Hamilton.
0: 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Like this.

0: of understanding negotiated with Iran. Here's Scott Carr.
1: The president confirmed he'd signed it to reporters while leaving a dinner at Versailles Palace in France with President Macron, wrapping up the G7 summit. The White House says the memorandum is now in effect and includes the reopening of the Strait of Hormuz, an easing of financial restrictions against Iran, and expectations moving forward regarding discussions about Iran's nuclear program. It's unclear if Trump's statement meant the in-person signing planned in Switzerland with Vice President J.D. Vance will go ahead as planned. I'm Scott Carr.
0: The Federal Reserve is leaving interest rates alone. The decision marks the first time with new Federal Reserve Chairman Kevin Warsh at the helm. And DeVay Chase, best known for voicing Lilo in Lilo and Stitch, is dead at the age of 35. She died Tuesday from meningitis and an infection in her blood. Mark Mayfield, NBC News Radio.
2: Overnight low about 60 and maybe a few lingering showers, partly cloudy skies and windy. For Thursday, it should be pretty nice, a mix of sun and cloud, still breezy, our high in the low 70s. The wind will calm down on Thursday night and we'll get clear skies, our low in the mid 50s, and then pretty nice on Friday. Lots of sun and pleasant daytime highs in the mid 70s. We're back up to 80 and sunny on Saturday. We have more showers and thunderstorms due in on Sunday. I'm meteorologist Steve Hamilton.
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3: Overnight low about 60 and maybe a few lingering showers, partly cloudy skies and windy. For Thursday, it should be pretty nice, a mix of sun and cloud, still breezy, our high in the low 70s. The wind will calm down on Thursday night and we'll get clear skies, our low in the mid 50s, and then pretty nice on Friday. Lots of sun and pleasant daytime highs in the mid 70s. We're back up to 80 and sunny on Saturday. We have more showers and thunderstorms due in on Sunday. I'm meteorologist Steve Hamilton.
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5: High pressure moving back into our area. No severe weather for a while. We're getting a mix of sunshine and clouds today, and fairly cool. We'll stay in the low 70s. Will be a little bit windy, though. A few gusts around 25 miles an hour. Overnight, the wind will calm down a little bit. Mid-50s on our low and clear skies, and then we get mid-70s for the afternoon high on Friday. Looks like it'll be a sunny day. Sunny and warming up a little bit on Saturday, close to 80, some showers and thunderstorms Sunday. I'm meteorologist Steve Hamilton.
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1: NBC News Radio, I'm Mark Mayfield. President Trump says he signed the Memorandum of Understanding.

0: Macron wrapping up the G7 summit. The White House says the memorandum is now in effect and includes the reopening of the Strait of Hormuz, an easing of financial restrictions against Iran, and expectations moving forward regarding discussions about Iran's nuclear program. It's unclear if Trump's statement meant the in-person signing planned in Switzerland with Vice President J.D. Vance will go ahead as planned. I'm Scott Carr.
1: Tornadoes are causing injuries in the Midwest. Several tornadoes were reported Wednesday night across Iowa and Illinois, including one that caused several injuries. And Apple is raising prices due to the increasing costs of memory and storage chips. Mark Mayfield, NBC News Radio.
2: High pressure moving back into our area. No severe weather for a while. We're getting a mix of sunshine and clouds today, and fairly cool. We'll stay in the low 70s. Will be a little bit windy, though. A few gusts around 25 miles an hour. Overnight, the wind will calm down a little bit. Mid-50s on our low and clear skies. And then we get mid-70s for the afternoon high on Friday. It looks like it'll be a sunny day. Sunny and warming up a little bit on Saturday. Close to 80. Some showers and thunderstorms Sunday. I'm meteorologist Steve Hamilton.
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0: 92.7 WVLI. It's the greatest hits of all time. And on Friday, we've got the mash of five songs, little snippets squished together so you can reveal the titles throughout the morning. And then everybody gets a chance to call in with the first person to name all five songs, winning from Noble Dairy Queen stores. Can you guess all five?
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3: High pressure moving back into our area. No severe weather for a while. We're getting a mix of sunshine and clouds today and fairly cool. We'll stay in the low 70s. Will be a little bit windy, though. A few gusts around 25 miles an hour. Overnight, the wind will calm down a little bit. Mid-50s on our low and clear skies. And then we get mid-70s for the afternoon high on Friday. It looks like it'll be a sunny day. Sunny and warming up a little bit on Saturday, close to 80, some showers and thunderstorms Sunday. I'm meteorologist Steve Hamilton.
0: Clear skies, 62 in the Kankakee River Valley.
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Bill Dyke drives you home with the 80s south of 80. 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

0: NBC News Radio, I'm Mark Mayfield. President Trump says he signed the Memorandum of Understanding negotiated with Iran. Scott Carr reports.
1: The president confirmed he'd signed it to reporters while leaving a dinner at Versailles Palace in France with President Macron wrapping up the G7 summit. The White House says the memorandum is now in effect and includes the reopening of the Strait of Hormuz, an easing of financial restrictions against Iran, and expectations moving forward regarding discussions about Iran's nuclear program. It's unclear if Trump's statement meant the in-person signing planned in Switzerland with Vice President J.D. Vance will go ahead as planned. I'm Scott Carr.
0: Tornadoes are causing injuries in the Midwest. Several tornadoes were reported Wednesday night across Iowa and Illinois, including one that caused several injuries. And Apple is raising prices due to the increasing costs of memory and storage chips. Mark Mayfield, NBC News Radio.
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3: High pressure moving back into our area. No severe weather for a while. We're getting a mix of sunshine and clouds today and fairly cool. We'll stay in the low 70s. Will be a little bit windy, though. A few gusts around 25 miles an hour. Overnight, the wind will calm down a little bit. Mid-50s on our low and clear skies. And then we get mid-70s for the afternoon high on Friday. Looks like it'll be a sunny day. Sunny and warming up a little bit on Saturday, close to 80, some showers and thunderstorms Sunday. I'm meteorologist Steve Hamilton.
4: Clear sky, 62 in the Kankakee River Valley.
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5: High pressure moving back into our area. No severe weather for a while. We're getting a mix of sunshine and clouds today and fairly cool. We'll stay in the low 70s. Will be a little bit windy, though. A few gusts around 25 miles an hour. Overnight, the wind will calm down a little bit. Mid-50s on our low and clear skies. And then we get mid-70s for the afternoon high on Friday. It looks like it'll be a sunny day. Sunny and warming up a little bit on Saturday, close to 80, some showers and thunderstorms Sunday. I'm meteorologist Steve Hamilton.
6: 62 and clear skies.
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1: 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Increasing clouds today, high about 75. Complete look at the forecast coming up. Checking your WVLI news this Thursday morning, I'm Rob West. While our area dodged the latest round of severe weather, tornadoes do continue to cause injuries across the Midwest. Several tornadoes reported yesterday across Iowa and Illinois, including one that caused several injuries. Down in Charleston, Illinois, a state of emergency declared after a confirmed tornado rolled through that town about 6:40 last night, knocking down trees and power lines, blocking roads.

0: causing several injuries, none of them life-threatening. A special Juneteenth concert will take place in downtown Kankakee tomorrow night. Jake Lamore has the details.
1: Rob, according to a press release, the concert will feature performances from Sweet Tea, T-Smooth, DJ Mondi, and Melodic Industries at the Hill Stage at the Harold and Gene Minor Festival Square. The free family-friendly concert from 6 to 10 p.m. Friday night will also feature food and drink vendors, face painting, and bounce houses. You can get more information on the Downtown Kankakee Facebook page. I'm Jake Lamore.
0: Travel for the upcoming Independence Day holiday will be up this year, but only a little. Rory O'Neill has that.
2: 72.2 million people will travel to mark America's 250th birthday. AAA says that will beat last year's number, but the increase is smaller than recent year-over-year gains. The number of people flying or driving over the 10-day period from June 27th to July 5th will be flat, but there will be an increase in cruising. Seattle, Orlando, and Anchorage are top domestic destinations, with Vancouver, Rome, and Dublin topping the international hotspots. I'm Rory O'Neill.
3: NBC News Radio, I'm Michael Kastner. President Trump says he signed the Memorandum of Understanding negotiated with Iran. He confirmed it to reporters while exiting a dinner at the Versailles Palace in France with President Macron to wrap up the G7 summit. The White House says the memorandum is now in effect. It includes a reopening of the Strait of Hormuz and easing of financial restrictions against Iran and expectations moving forward regarding discussions on the country's nuclear program. Tornadoes are causing injuries in the Midwest. Several tornadoes were reported Wednesday night across Iowa and Illinois, including one that caused several injuries. Walter Perezader, a co-founding member of Chicago, has died. He was 81. His family made the announcement Wednesday, citing his battle with Alzheimer's disease for the last 6 years. Perezader played reed instruments in the band from its start in 1967. Michael Kastner, NBC News Radio.
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0: In sports, Cubs won Wednesday. Sox and Cards both lost. Cubs took the rubber match of their three-game series with the Rockies, winning last night's contest 8-6 at Wrigley Field. Cubs have today off. White Sox lost a 10-5 decision to the Yankees in New York last night. Last game of that series is tonight. Cards failed to complete the sweep against the Padres, losing 6-1 last night. Cards face the Royals tonight. Chicago Sky on a four-game losing streak following last night's 96-95 loss to the New York Liberty. Sky visit the Wings on Saturday. And there are four World Cup matches today. Czechia plays South Africa. Switzerland takes on Bosnia-Herzegovina. Canada battles Qatar, and Mexico challenges South Korea. Your 92.7 WVLI forecast. Increasing clouds today, high nearing 75. Clear overnight, low 55. Sunshine tomorrow, high nearing 80. 62 in Wilmington, 63. Watseka and Kankakee. That is a check of your WVLI news here on this Thursday. Have a good rest of your day. Be safe, everybody. I'm Rob West.
5: What a filthy job.
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5: Well, welcome aboard, and welcome to Thursday, the 18th day of June, 2026. Cloudy today, but it doesn't, you know, we didn't get the big rain blast in this area, which is good. It's good. We had plenty of rain because I had to drive around in it. I was doing some errand running yesterday. Got a little pullover for a moment because it was bombarding my windshield, but then it went away and it got sunny and hot towards the end of the night, yeah, towards the end of the afternoon.
6: Yeah, we dodged the bad stuff. That's a good thing.
5: Always. That should be your goal in life. When all else is trimmed away to its bare essentials, dodge the bad stuff.
6: You know, maybe. I guess I'm a little late in life to adopt a philosophy, but maybe.
5: No, you're never too late.
6: Well, I think my philosophy up to now has always been try not to talk to the boss. That's been my philosophy.
5: Well, that's my MO, is to avoid her. Like, yeah. What I do is, after the show, I walk around with the look of intent.
6: Yeah, like you're going someplace.
5: I got, you know, yeah. What, like, usually I'm just hanging out and hiding after the show so no one finds me. But if, like, I always carry papers with me, and let's say someone's walking in the hallway that may have something for me to do or ask me to do something, I'll be like, oh, I gotta, did I get this right? Let me, wait a second. Oh, I got to call him right now. And then I look very busy.
6: Yeah.
5: And people avoid you.
6: But it does not matter for me, whichever boss, whoever the boss was, I've built a career on avoiding them.
5: Avoid them.
6: Not talking to them if I can keep from it. But avoiding the bad stuff, that may be my new philosophy.
5: Dodge the bad stuff.
6: Dodge the bad stuff.
5: Yeah. Yeah, that's my thing. I had the intern in here the other day. I said, well, this is after the show. This is what I usually do. I hide, I go out, I have some coffee, and, you know, just avoid people. And I tried to teach him. I said, if you're going to get into radio, what you want to do is always look like you're very, like you could be staring at a screen on your computer that is shut off, but you put your hand on your chin, and then you kind of point like, wait a second, and then you... Hit your keyboard like you're doing something,
6: yeah.
5: And people will usually be like, oh, he's busy, and they'll walk away.
6: That's the important part, is to make sure that you occasionally type on your keyboard, whether the computer's on or not.
5: Yeah, like you sit there and you go like, okay, oh, wait a second, let me...
6: Yeah.
5: Okay, that's better. I knew, well, now wait a second. All right, I gotta make a phone call. And then, like, you just call your own voicemail. Yeah, John... IT, you listen, I got this thing, and people will walk away from you.
6: Yes.
5: And they're like, oh, Mike's busy, let's not bother him.
6: And if they find out you're talking to yourself, they will walk away from you as well.
5: And you know what? As long as it works, as long as you are dodging the bad stuff, you're A-OK. So that's what I do. And the intern's like, hey, taking notes? I'm like, yeah. You're going to want to find your favorite places for breakfast, your favorite places for coffee, and, you know, if there's some shopping you need, some errands, you say, I got to go meet with a client, I'll be right back, and you just, you know, go about your business.
6: Nice.
5: Do your thing. Well, I was up late last night because I had Panther. He's one of those guys, and we've all, maybe he needs to go to Ashley Home Store or Turk Furniture in the Village Square Shopping Center in Bradley to get his own bed. Because my bed is not doing it for him, because he'll lay next to me, all 23 pounds of him, roll over. But every 15 minutes, he's got to get up, pace back and forth on the edge of the bed, and then flop back down on me. And over 6 hours trying to sleep, that is going to wake you up a few times. When you have a 23-pound cat decide, well, now I'm going to lay across Daddy's neck.
6: Yeah.
5: Wait, let me get up and pace back and forth. Or my favorite is when he says, I think I'm going to lick myself for an hour. Just have, you know, I have misophonia. I get annoyed at noises. And to hear a cat lick themselves at midnight is enough to drive you mad.
6: But taking the diagnostic bed test at Turk Furniture isn't going to help him if he's sleeping across your neck.
5: That's true.
6: Pointing out his pressure points isn't going to change anything if he's...
5: No, his pressure points are more psychological than physical. They're, I can see the bottom of my bowl. I have to have a complete meltdown.
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0: 92.7 WVLI. Lots going on today. We've got the hometown spotlight continue to be shined upon the great town of Moments. Roy Gregory and I will be out this Friday. Come meet your Uncle Mikey, won't you? I'll be hanging out noon to 1 tomorrow at Island Park. We're going to bring along a 4-pack of tickets to Indiana Beach and a pair of tickets to see Lynyrd Skynyrd. So come on by, say hi.
1: Going to be spending several moments in Moments.
0: Moments and Moments. That was a great movie with Christopher Reeves and Donna Reed. It was a love story.
1: I didn't care for the ending.
0: No, it was brutal.
1: Yeah.
0: I might bring my, you know, that's right, Island Park. It's right by that bridge. I could probably do a little fishing.
1: Oh, yeah.
0: Thinking about that.
1: There's a lot of water there.
0: Yeah, there's some good catfish. I might bring, well, the river's high, but while Roy, like, you know, registers people for Lynyrd Skynyrd tickets and family 4-packs to Indiana Beach, I'm just across me going, hi, thanks for listening. Ooh, I got a bite. That might work. So come on by, say hi. 92.7 WVLI. We've got your news on the way, local sports and more. Also, a new woman attempting a, well, a woman, she's not a new woman, she's, but a woman attempting a new world record. We got to come up with ours pretty soon, Rob.

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1: I'm heading out to the Jim Rose Senior Fair today. I'll be there from, well, right after the show.
2: Nice.
1: Yep, they're whisking me over there in the Milder helicopter, landing on the roof, parachuting in.
2: Well, because it is, I mean, the line to get into the senior fair is going to be long. You know that there's going to be a lot of traffic tie up, so lifting, doing the helicopter is great.
1: Yep, I'm looking forward to it. Always fun. Handing out candy. Or whatever. I don't know what they have for me to hand out, but they always have something for me to hand out. I didn't shave, so that'll be Mike getting in trouble once, because I have a face full of whisker, which was a great Clint Eastwood movie. That was the sequel to The Good, the Bad, and the Ugly for a few dollars more, and then it was a face full of whiskers.
2: That was the one he was supposed to do with John Wayne. And
1: yeah.
2: They got kiboshed.
1: They got in a fight.
2: Yeah.
1: But, and then I have a Fox Business hat on, which will probably, well, give me a WFAV hat. I'll wear it. I put my hat on today because after I bathed, my hair, I couldn't comb it. It was to a Muppet extreme, a Muppet hairdo extreme. And I was like, I'm not fighting with my hair at 3:45 in the morning.
2: You know, at 3 o'clock in the morning when you're getting around and getting ready for work, the last thing you want to do is wrestle with your hair.
1: Right. And I have a shelf full of baseball hats. And so I just grabbed the top one, and it's Fox Business.
2: You don't have any gel or anything? You could just goop up your hair and make it.
1: I goop up my hair once in a while, but I couldn't find my goop.
2: Okay.
1: The other day I put Preparation H in my hair. I had to rewash my hair.
2: Why? I guess that would help it to...
1: It would thin out even more. I do that all the time. Like, I have all these tubes on a shelf in my bathroom, because we have separate bathrooms.
2: Right.
1: And, I put hemorrhoidal cream in my hair. I've brushed my teeth with athlete's foot cream. I just need to. I need to be more like. And you realize, well, this is wrong.
2: Yeah. Yeah. It doesn't take long. You stick that in your mouth.
1: Yeah.
2: You know.
1: I'm brushing my teeth with Bengay, but it's minty fresh.
2: Yeah. Yeah, and burns a little.
1: Yeah,
2: why is it
1: a little zip to it? It's got a little zip. So this woman from Monterey, California, is attempting to row solo from California to Hawaii.
2: Wow.
1: Kelsey Fendler departed Monterey and she's been providing regular updates on social media. She's been fighting rough currents.
2: Yeah, I'll bet.
1: Heavy weather and strong winds. The trick to Ohio. No, Oahu.
2: Oahu?
1: Oahu. The trek to Oahu, not Ohio. That would even be more impressive.
2: Oahu, Ohio. If you can find Oahu, Ohio.
1: Yes, if you could paddle from Oahu to Ohio, you'd be great. But it's 2,400 miles.
2: Mm.
1: Now, the record is held by Leah Ditton, who did it in 86 days, 10 hours, and 5 minutes.
2: Jeez.
1: Fendler's attempting to become the youngest and fastest woman to complete an entire row across the Pacific. So, I wonder, are you seeing a kayak or a canoe? What are you in?
2: I would assume like a kayak kind of a thing.
1: Yeah, it kind of glides and, well, that's tough.
2: The only advice I'd have for her would be row your boat.
1: Yeah, gently through the ocean.
2: Yeah.
1: Let me ask you this. You're rowing nonstop from California to Hawaii. I got a few questions. How do you sleep without rolling over, losing your boat, and all of a sudden you're in a deep REM sleep and you are stranded in the ocean surrounded by sharks?
2: I think she has a crew with her. Usually there's like a boat that trails her or stays somewhere near. Now, I don't know about the sleep thing. I'm with you.
1: You got to go to the bathroom.
2: Well, you can take care of that. You're in the ocean.
1: I guess. It's weird, though. Have you ever tried to go when you're not in a washroom?
2: I've not, no. I can't say that that's something
1: your brain,
2: I've ever...
1: Your brain, it takes a while to connect.
2: Yeah.
1: All right. Okay.
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2: 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Increasing clouds today, high about 75. Complete look at the forecast coming up. Checking your WVLI news this Thursday morning, I'm Rob West. During yesterday morning's meeting of the Kankakee County Board's Executive Committee, the committee got an update from Veterans Commission Superintendent Eric Peterson on a project at the Liberty Lodge.
11: We just had a group of Girl Scouts come in to build raised garden beds for the veterans there because they really wanted to start planting some of their own vegetables and things like that. And the head Girl Scout that I will call out, her name was Bristol, she was 13 years old at the time, and she wanted to raise money for homeless veterans, so she decided to sell Girl Scout cookies. And by doing that, she raised over $30,000. So I just wanted to make a point to just point out how incredible that is for a 13-year-old girl to take on.
2: The Liberty Lodge on South Washington Avenue in Kankakee has 14 single-bedroom apartments to provide permanent housing to homeless veterans. First, Wilmington Park District Farmers Market of the season is tonight. Park District Director Kirsten Van Dyne talked with Denny Case about it in a recent episode of the Kankakee Valley Community Happenings podcast.
12: Shopping, music, live performances, and just all around fun. 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So at 6 p.m., they'll be showing off some of their moves and letting you know how you could join if you want to join.
2: The market runs from 5 till 8 o'clock tonight, routes 53 and 102 in downtown Wilmington.
13: NBC News Radio, I'm Michael Kastner. Several people are recovering from injuries after tornadoes swept through parts of the Midwest Wednesday night. Twisters were reported across Iowa and Illinois. In Charleston, Illinois, city officials declared a state of emergency after a confirmed tornado touched down around 6:40 p.m. local time, bringing down trees and power lines and leaving roads blocked. President Trump says the 60-day timeline to negotiate with Iran is not a hard deadline. According to the text of the Memorandum of Understanding, the U.S. and Iran committed to negotiating and achieving the final deal in a maximum 60 days, extended with mutual consent. Toy Story 5 is looking to secure the biggest opening of the year at the domestic box office. The fifth installment in the classic Pixar franchise is projected to make $145 to $150 million in its debut weekend. Michael Kastner, NBC News Radio.
14: 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Kia of Bradley wants to see you in a Kia. Bishop Mack has named a new athletic director. Calvin Works has joined after 11 years at Kankakee School District 111. And he'll begin the new role July 1st. There's public skate today at the Ice Valley Center in Kankakee from 7:30 till 9:30. And the Inter-Athletic Council of Officials will hold its annual online football officiating clinic 6 weeks this summer. 6 weeks this summer. If you're interested in learning how to officiate high school football, get all the details at ihsa.org.
2: Your 92.7 WVLI forecast. Increasing clouds today. High about 75. It'll be clear overnight, low 55. Sunshine tomorrow, high nearing 80. 62 Watseka and Wilmington, 62 in Kankakee. That is a check of your WVLI news here on this Thursday morning. Have a good rest of your day. Be safe, everybody. I'm Rob West.
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0: Well, Rob, we got a lot going on here at 92.7. 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
0: NASCAR is back at the Chicagoland Speedway July 4th weekend. Your chance to win some tickets. Head over and register up at WVLI927.com. Very cool. I want to go to that.
2: Oh, yeah?
0: I want to get into NASCAR now. It's my new thing.
2: Nice.
0: Be a NASCAR guy.
2: I was into NASCAR for a long time.
0: I remember.
2: I haven't watched a race in a while now.
0: Never happened to Danny Hendrick or Havrick, whatever his name. What was his name?
2: Harvick.
0: Harvick. You doing all right?
2: Like I said, I haven't followed it in a while.
0: I used to watch racing when I was a kid.
2: Yeah.
0: Mario Andretti.
2: Oh.
0: Jackie Stewart would call the Jackie Stewart. They're whizzing around the track.
2: Richard Petty.
0: Oh, Richard Petty crashed into the wall. Remember when Jackie Stewart was the he was the color guy?
2: Al Unser Jr. Yeah, all those guys.
0: Yeah, Mario Andretti was the guy, man. He was Italian. But I remember when Jackie Stewart would get into a frenzy. You couldn't understand what he was saying.
2: Oh, yeah.
0: But he was a great racer in his own right. But then he retired and became an announcer. They were whizzing around the track.
2: I was a big Jeff Gordon fan, and when he retired, I kind of stopped watching.
0: Jeff Gordon has retired, and he took me Lucky Charms. It's time now for Free Band Names, brought to you by D. West Fall Jewelers.
2: So we going to the Joliet race? Is that what you're saying?
0: I would like to. D. West Fall Jewelers on Broadway and Bradley. You know, Dad's Day is coming out. Maybe get him a nice watch from Citizen. And Mother Dad is looking for, maybe he's retired. Needs a sporty watch for when he's out playing golf. Or maybe he's still an executive or a businessman. You want a nice, formal watch. They've got them all. Whatever. Get him three watches for, you know, all his different aspects of life. D. West Fall Jewelers on Broadway in Bradley is your one destination. Go see Cat Diamond and the crew. He'll take care of you and your dad. Maybe get Dad a bracelet with a little something engraved on it. Customized jewelry. You know, here's what I like to do at D. West Fall Jewelers. They have like a catalog for you to look through. And let's say you have a friend or a godson or daughter or a niece or nephew or a daughter or son, neighbor's kid, whatever. You got a birthday coming up for a kid. I always find out, what are they into? Oh, she plays the flute. Get a flute necklace. Are you kidding me? They have all these charms. Oh, he's in marching band. You get a little snare drum. Man, come on, man. Something they're going to remember you for. Making memories.
2: Yeah, Father's Day is Sunday. Maybe get Dad a nose ring.
0: Get him a nose ring. Get him an eyebrow ring. Get him one of those things that look like you hook up a battery charge. Or he's a cattle in his, what do they call that? It's not an ampersand. That's the and sign.
2: Oh,
0: what's the big thing that women put through their nose?
2: The big thing that women put through their nose. You got me.
0: What are those things called? I bet, Nigel, do you know?
2: It's got the thing.
0: Yeah, it looks like they're cattle.
2: Yeah. Like you'd hook a 9-volt battery to it.
0: Yeah, and charge up their brain. I don't know that they have that, but, you know, they could order it or they could. I would go in there and say, could you make me one of those nose things that makes me look like cattle? And I bet Darren Westfall would get right on it.
2: I'm sure he could figure it out.
0: What is that thing called? 815-939-3388. It's very, it takes me out of a conversation.
2: Yeah, our nose ring aficionados out there, let us know.
0: I do like a nose ring in a woman, but I don't like the, I find the ring in a nose or a little stud in the nose very attractive.
2: Uh-huh.
0: I find the cattle thing hanging out of their nose a little off-putting.
2: Well, I know you've always liked my earrings.
0: You have dangling earrings, and yeah. You're always looking very Lola Falana-esque.
3: Mike Tamano
4: is wonderfully weird.
3: With Rob West.
5: It is obvious to my trained eye that there is much more going on here than meets the ear.
6: Free band names, free band names. Come and get your free band names.
0: Rob, this band wants to be the next Metallica, the next Andy Williams. What are they calling themselves?
2: Concession Stand in Hell.
0: Oh, very nice.
2: Always jalapeno peppers. That's all they sell.
0: I'm sorry, we're all out of snow cones. Have this jalapeno pepper. This is a band, a bunch of retired chimney sweeps in Gardner, South Wilmington. They're tired of getting stuck in chimneys and whatnot. They're plugging in and cranking it up, going on tour. What do they call themselves?
2: The Snuff Dipping Grannies.
0: Ah, perfect. And opening tonight in Jerry Downs tribute to Black Sabbath in Stoner Palace, Montana.
2: Burning chicken feathers.
0: There you have it. 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

0: 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That's an actual, you know, profession these days. You just get likes and you get subscribers on your social media, and people throw money at you. This guy got banned from Six Flags, but it's pretty interesting what he did. Stay with us.
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0: 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WVLI weather, it is going to be cloudy today with a high of 75. Clear tonight, down to 55. Sunny tomorrow, high of 80. It is 64 and sunny in the Kankakee River Valley. All right, Rob, we've got your news coming up in just a moment. Also, this kid that got banned from Six Flags, and we go to the phones. Good morning.
6: Good morning. That piercing in the nose is called a septum piercing.
0: Septum piercing. That's right. Of course. Now yeah, now I know. I appreciate that. Thank you, my friend.
6: You're welcome.
0: Peace and love. All right. A septum piercing. Yes. So that was about D. West Fall Jewelers. If you want to go in and say, you know, I'm getting my septum pierced, can you come up with something ornate, you know?
2: I'm looking for something unique for Dad.
0: And Dad's into horses. Can we get a horseshoe septum to hang out of Papa's nose?
2: Sure.
0: A septum hanging out of Papa's nose, that was a beautiful song. I don't know if people, this is a B-side of Merle Haggard.
2: Oh, Merle Haggard, boy, he knew how to write a song.
0: That brought a tear to your eye.
2: Yeah.
0: All I've got left is the rusty old septum that hanged in Papa's nose.
2: Papa didn't leave him much, as I recall the song.
0: Papa didn't leave us much, but this old pewter septum that hang from his nose. Mama went to town and tried to pawn the septum from Papa's nose. Yeah, it was like one of those cinematic songs.
2: Yeah, yeah, I can tell.
0: I don't know if Dad wants a septum piercing, but you got watches over there. That's what I would get. That's what I would get, Papa.
2: Yeah. Watches are always a good, you know, they're a good, they're a good bet.
0: Yeah.
2: Or maybe Dad, you know, likes rings. Get him another ring.
0: All you got to do is go in and give him the finger.
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0: So, yeah, Six Flags Amusement Park has banned this guest for life after he pulled a stunt. A YouTuber has been banned for life from all Six Flags locations after posting a viral video that showed him eating chicken nuggets while riding one of the country's most famous roller coasters. Now, this video was uploaded in May by Alan Farrell. Shows him attempting to eat McDonald's chicken nuggets while riding the Millennium Force at Cedar Point in Sandusky, Ohio. Well, that got online attention, generating hundreds of thousands of views and prompting a response from park officials. Now, you say to yourself, you know, well, why don't they just leave the guy alone? You know, it's no big deal. He was just eating chicken McNuggets. But the company has a policy where food is obviously prohibited on, you know, you don't want to deal with that. It just opens opens them up to liability. And so while in my heart of hearts, I was like, oh, the kid was just having fun. They've got to make sure that people aren't all attempting to break this record and they're bringing, oh, look, I ate a pizza on the roller coaster.
2: Well, and you can't have somebody choking on the roller
0: having
2: coaster.
0: A nugget lodged in their throat, and there's no one they can't hear you scream or gasp
2: until the thing ends. You're just going to be they did a Cedar Point, my favorite.
0: Is that your favorite Six Flags?
2: My favorite amusement park. That's the one I had just come back with from the last when I got fired that one time.
0: I don't remember, but I do remember that. You tried to eat, we were on a roller coaster at the time, you were eating spoonfuls of caviar. And people, that woman behind us had Roe in her hairdo.
2: Yeah.
0: Not Jim Roe, but the caviar Roe in her hairdo.
2: And when I sneezed, it came out my nose.
0: Little purple bubbles coming out of your nose.
2: Tiny bubbles.
0: Now you're making fun of Don Ho again. I'm going to have a meeting. We will not condone the making fun of Don Ho on this program.
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1: 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Increasing clouds today, high nearing 75. Complete look at the forecast coming up. Checking your WVLI news this Thursday morning, I'm Rob West. At Monday night's Kankakee City Council meeting, Mayor Chris Curtis asked residents and business owners to be patient when it comes to getting permits from the city's code departments.
2: I expect that we're averaging roughly 12 to 1300 permits a month. I expect that'll continue on for probably at least the next 90 to 120 days. Roughly there's 8,250 structures within the city of Kankakee based on our sewer bill.
1: Mayor Curtis added permit applications up significantly because of the March storm. In 2025, the city issued about 1,200 permits in the entire

0: like all good parties, there has to be gifts. And one of the gifts that our office came up with is that we wanted to recognize the people that have fought for our country. And I don't know, I mean, everybody knows Eric Peterson from the VAC, but Eric wears another hat as well, and he is on the board of Project Headspace and Timing. So our office took up a collection amongst ourselves. It's not coming out of general fund. And we would like to present Eric with a check for $250.
1: Hendrickson said his office also handing out cupcakes to anybody who stops by July the 1st in honor of America's big birthday this year. Kankakee Municipal Band Summer Concert Series continues tonight at the Palzer Band Shell in Bird Park. Municipal Band conductor Bob Evans has a rundown of tonight's concert.
2: Due to our performance being rained out last week, we are combining last week's theme, Sharing the Podium, where we were to feature seven of our conductors from within the band, with this week's theme, In All Kinds of Weather. Kathy Evans, Lori Buckman, and Jesse Keller will be guest conducting, and our guest vocalist will be Emily Furnett, singing Stormy Weather and Over the Rainbow. Our vendor is Candy and Cake, so bring your lawn chair and come over to Don Palzer Bandshell for an awesome community event of music, food, and fun.
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3: NBC News Radio, I'm Michael Kastner. Several people are recovering from injuries after tornadoes swept through parts of the Midwest Wednesday night. Twisters were reported across Iowa and Illinois. In Charleston, Illinois, city officials declared a state of emergency after a confirmed tornado touched down around 6:40 p.m. local time, bringing down trees and power lines and leaving roads blocked. President Trump says the 60-day timeline to negotiate with Iran is not a hard deadline. According to the text of the Memorandum of Understanding, the U.S. and Iran committed to negotiating and achieving the final deal in a maximum 60 days, extended with mutual consent. Toy Story 5 is looking to secure the biggest opening of the year at the domestic box office. The fifth installment in the classic Pixar franchise is projected to make $145 to $150 million in its debut weekend. Michael Kastner, NBC News Radio.
1: In sports, Cubs won Wednesday. Sox and Cards both lost. Cubs took the rubber match of their three-game series with the Rockies, winning last night's contest 8-6 at Wrigley Field. Cubs have today off. White Sox lost a 10-5 decision to the Yankees in New York last night. Last game of that series is tonight. Cards failed to complete the sweep against the Padres, losing 6-1 last night. Cards face the Royals tonight. Chicago Sky on a four-game losing streak following last night's 96-95 loss to the New York Liberty. Sky visit the Wings on Saturday. And there are four World Cup matches today. Czechia plays South Africa. Switzerland takes on Bosnia-Herzegovina. Canada battles Qatar. And Mexico challenges South Korea.
4: You got Herzegovina?
5: Well, not that it matters. I lost a ton on Uzbekistan yesterday.
4: I told you.
5: They lost
4: 3-1. I told you. Colombia, they have soccer in their blood,
5: yeah,
4: bro.
5: Yeah, but I go for the underdog. And I like those long odds.
4: Herzegovina.
5: Yeah, Bosnia-Herzegovina. Yeah. Well, I don't know. I got to stop betting on World Cup.
4: Why don't you go after Bosnia? I'm going to lay a little bit on Bosnia. You go with Herzegovina.
5: You're 92.7.
4: You have a summer home in Herzegovina, don't you?
5: Well, I put it on the market. I do still, yes, for now. But I put it on the market because...
4: Yeah, it's a long drive.
5: Yeah, and the housing market is not booming in Herzegovina.
4: It's not what it used to be.
5: No, it's not.
4: I've pronounced Herzegovina 50 different ways in this bit.
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5: Your 92.7 WPLI forecast. Increasing clouds today, high 75, clear overnight, low 55, sunshine 80 tomorrow, 63 across the board. Watsika, Wilmington, 63 in Kankakee. That is a check of your WVLI news here on this Thursday. Have a good rest of your day. Be safe, everybody. I'm Rob West.
4: When you go to rent a car in Herzegovina, is there a Herzegovina Hertz?
5: Mm-hmm.
4: All right. 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
1: All right, here we are, off to the races. I was thinking about things the other day, and Nigel and I had a little brainstorming session with you, Rob, about things that were staples. For those of us who grew up 60s and 70s and even the 80s, and some of you 90s, what were staples in your life? Things that we just had, everybody had them, everybody used them, everybody ate or drank, that are just, where are they now? How about peaches? Remember those folders? Those ornate folders, and they were like portfolio folders, and you would bring them to school, and they would have a girl dancing on the top, and then boys playing football, and then running track on the bottom. So it was like, and it was everything goes. Peaches folders. I don't know. I haven't seen one of those in years. Tang! We all enjoyed a little Tang!
2: There's nothing like having a little Tang in your life.
1: I remember the big thing was going through the advertisements in the newspaper and finding the 10 cents off your next jar of Tang. No, it was the number one breakfast drink on the moon.
2: It was. Made just for astronauts.
1: I love the idea of just adding water. I like things that you just add water to.
2: Yeah.
1: And Tang had all kinds of nutrients. I don't know. It probably had a lot of stuff that we have subsequently found is not good for you. But
2: yeah. Asbestos.
1: Try new asbestos flavored twang. Tang.
2: You know what? I remember as a kid, we actually had a party line the first phone that I can remember.
1: You remember those?
2: Yeah.
1: I remember my buddy Rick and I would call it party line in the 90s.
2: Uh-huh.
1: Where, hey, hook up with people across the nation.
2: Not that kind of party line.
1: No, we would call and it would just be like everybody talking at once.
2: Yeah.
1: Hey, what's your name? Oh, I'm Fred. I'm from Alabama. And we would just talk. And it was like $4.95 a minute. And then his mother got the phone bill. And she went nuts. She gave us both a whooping. She was like, look at my phone bill. It's $900.
2: but we had the first phone that we had in the house that I was five. So I was young.
1: Where was this at?
2: In Rochester, Indiana.
1: And did you have to climb the pole like Ed from Green Acres to call someone?
2: No, but, and you know, because they always had you'd have your own ring. It was like two shorts and a long or something like
1: okay.
2: That was your ring because there was more than one person on that particular line. And if you heard that's our ring, you knew to answer the phone. But if it was like three longs, that's not you. That's somebody else. So we had my first phone was a party line.
1: Could you answer and listen to other people's conversations?
2: Well, I never did. I was five. I couldn't reach the phone. It was on the wall.
1: Is
2: but
1: that
2: yeah,
1: crazy?
2: You could. Yeah.
1: There's no privacy.
2: Yeah. Well, I mean, that's the way it was until it wasn't.
1: Yeah. A lot of things.
2: Well, the phone on the wall. Kids today don't understand. You had to go to a specific place in the house to make a phone call.
1: Do they still make plastic army soldiers? I'm sure they do somewhere.
2: Yeah, I've seen them. Sure.
1: Do you remember the ones that were red and blue and they had the yellow and green parachutes on them?
2: Oh, yeah.
1: Attachment string. And they never worked.
2: No.
1: You'd throw them up in the air and they would just fall to the ground.
2: Yeah.
1: But you tried and tried to have a parachute.
2: Another thing I could never get to work was the balsa wood airplane. You know, you'd get the stick
1: balsa wood airplane,
2: and you'd throw it, and it would just like, boom, boom.
1: It would just fall.
2: And then the wings
1: crack.
2: Would fall off.
1: They would
2: yeah.
1: crack.
2: Yeah.
1: They were like, it was like, that's funny you mentioned those balsa woods. They were like shavings.
2: Yeah.
1: And you would insert in a slot the wings, and it was like putting a wafer. They were like wafer thin.
2: Yeah, you would break it half the time just putting it together.
1: Yeah.
2: And then if you got the put together and threw it, it didn't last more than one throw. But we kept buying them again and again and again, hoping to get one that actually worked.
1: This time for sure.
2: They'd have them. Some of them would have the rubber band and the propeller. You'd wind that up and you'd just set it on the ground and it was supposed to, and it never did.
3: This time for sure.
1: Okay. You want to talk about the best toys? 815-939-3388. Your best toys and things that you had in your life. How about this? Every guy who didn't care about his figure and we were, you know, just living life like we were immortal, we drank sugary pop, but all the girls drank Tab with one calorie. Do they still make Tab?
2: I believe they do.
1: Can you still get a case of Tab? I know it was made by Coca-Cola.
2: I think penicillin will clear it up, though.
1: I caught Tab. But I remember you would go to the hobby shop. Yeah?
2: Well, the Google machine says no. Coca-Cola officially discontinued Tab.
1: We used to have these things. They were cardboard rockets. And you would get this fuel. You would get like an oil-based fuel from the hobby shop, and it would take you all day. And there was like a little bit of gunpowder. And it would take you all day to set it up, and then you'd launch your rocket. You'd lose it.
2: Yeah.
1: And then you'd be like, that was awesome. And then you'd go home. It was good for one try. It was amazing. Good morning, WVLI.
3: Yes, you were talking about the best toys ever?
1: Yes.
3: All right. It wasn't me, but my mom's girlfriend had a set of twins, and they would always argue about the original Star Wars characters from, like, back in the 70s and the 80s.
1: Oh, sure.
3: Yeah, so what mom did was she would buy two of each Star Wars figures and, like, the action sets and the vehicles and that. They would play with one, and then they would keep the other one boxed up.
2: Oh, wow.
1: They're retired on it.
3: Yeah, probably about 10 years ago, I seen one of the twin boys. He works as a district manager for one of the local fast food restaurants here in town. And I asked him, do you still have all those Star Wars figures and vehicles? And he said, yup, still boxed up, and I will never sell them. They are in storage.
1: You say you'll never sell them, but there is a price for everything, my friend. Yeah, that's awesome. Thank you.
3: Have a good one.
1: Yeah, figures. The figures were the best. Do you remember the Cox dune buggies?
2: Oh, yeah.
1: Those were the best. Yeah. I would like one. You know, Denny Case could say right now, Denny Case could go on the air and say, I would like the tuxedo that Freddie England wore to the Academy, or Freddie Krueger wore to the Academy Awards. I don't know if Freddie Krueger ever won. I doubt it. But and someone would be downstairs with a certificate of authenticity. I'm saying I'm looking for a Cox dune buggy.
2: And they had the little can of fuel for it.
1: But it was gasoline-based.
2: Yeah, it was ethanol kind of a thing. But
1: yes!
2: Yeah.
1: It was gas fueled, and they would just cruise around in circles. Yep. That was fun, man. I want a Cox dune buggy. Hello.
4: Hello. The best toy I ever had, was called a creepy crawler maker.
2: Oh yeah.
1: Oh yeah. You would cook it, right?
4: Yep.
1: Yeah.
4: Yep.
1: Fun with ovens for the kids. You would have they had the shrinky dinks.
2: Yep.
1: And they had the creepy crawlers. Hey now.
2: So the creepy crawlers, they actually, as I recall, it came with an electric thing that you plugged in that heated it up, right?
4: A little square box that you plugged in.
2: They got to be like 500 degrees.
1: Yeah.
4: Poured the goop in.
1: Yeah, the plastic would melt.
4: Yep, it was a great thing to chase your sister around the house.
1: Creepy crawlers, man. They were the best.
4: Yep.
1: Oh, do I miss creepy crawlers? Yeah.
4: Have a good day, guys.
2: See
1: you too.
2: Thanks for calling.
1: Yeah, creepy crawlers. There was another one the little plastic heating devices that would get like so, and you'd leave them plugged in, and you come back, and they were melted on your floor. Yeah, amazing. Hello, WVLI.
5: Good morning. The other set was called Creeple People. People parts to put on your pencils. I still have my Boys World Thing Maker with all its molds and units. Growing up on the lake, we used them to make our fishing lures because you had those little cricket bugs and stuff.
2: Oh,
5: and while it was cooling, you put your fish hooks in it.
1: How ingenious. That's fantastic. You made your own fishing lure.
5: You live on a lake, you fish.
1: You were an entrepreneur. Great. Thank you. Hello, WVLI.
6: Hey, Mike. It's Trucker Gary.
1: Trucker Gary, how are you, man?
6: I'm good. Hey, the creepy crawler thing, there was one called Incredible Edibles, and you cook those. They look like little lizards or earthworms or whatever.
1: Yeah.
6: You could eat them.
2: Yeah, I remember those. They had to be good for us.
1: Oh, very good. Hey, sister, pour more Red Dye 40 in there for us for the flavor. Thank you, Gary. That's the best.
2: Keep on trucking.
1: Keep on trucking, Daddy. We are talking the best toys we grew up with, 815 815- 939-3388.
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0: 92.7 WVLI. We're going to get it back into the greatest toys of all time. Rob's got your news as well. Hello, WVLI.
1: How you doing?
0: Bob, how are you? Brother Bob Anderson from the National, or the Northern Illinois Anglers Association and Pheasants Forever. What's going on, bro?
1: Oh, not, man. I thought we'd catch some fish last night, but it was dead. Too many weeds floating down.
0: Yeah, it's been tumultuous on the old river, that's for sure.
1: Oh, man, with all this rain.
0: Right.
1: But on a good note, I want to invite you to such a good father at the Rome Park Boat Club. We have chicken and ribs.
0: Ooh.
1: On Father's Day.
0: Sunday, huh?
1: Sunday, buddy. We start serving at noon until 3 or until we run out.
0: Oh, well, I'll put me down. I'll be there.
1: It is an awesome time, man. That way the fathers don't have to cook. They get their favorite meal, either the ribs or chicken.
0: I think I'm gonna head out there. That sounds like a plan. Stan, thanks for the invite.
1: Absolutely, buddy.
0: So, Bob, you fishing today?
1: Later on, yeah. I got some running to do this morning, but I'll be fishing later.
0: All right, let me know how you do. We'll get our river report from Bob Anderson.
1: Oh.
0: All right, talk to you soon, man. Thank you.
1: All right. Thank you.
0: Bye. Oh, so Father's Day at the Aroma Park Boat Club. That's easy for me.
2: Sure.
0: It's within driving distance and make it easy for my wife and daughter. So we got that going on. So we're going to get back into the toys. We got a bunch of people calling, but we're going to get to your news next. Stay with us.
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0: A California resident woke up to find a naked man in their dining room. LAPD officer Kevin Terzes says they got a call shortly before 2 a.m. about a burglary at the home in Valley Village. Officers were met by the resident outside who said there was a man inside the home wearing only socks and sandals.
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0: Well, he's lucky he didn't come to my house. My wife would be like, take those shoes off!
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2: 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Increasing clouds today, high about 75. Complete look at the forecast coming up. Checking your WVLI news this Thursday morning, I'm Rob West. While our area dodged the latest round of severe weather, tornadoes do continue to cause injuries across the Midwest. Several tornadoes reported yesterday across Iowa and Illinois, including one that caused several injuries. Down in Charleston, Illinois, a state of emergency declared after a confirmed tornado rolled through that town about 6:40 last night, knocking down trees and power lines, blocking roadways. Officials still assessing the damage there. In Effingham County, emergency officials say a tornado ripped through homes and farms for over 10 miles, causing several injuries, none of them life-threatening. A special Juneteenth concert will take place in downtown Kankakee tomorrow night. Jake Lamore has the details.
7: Rob, according to a press release, the concert will feature performances from Sweet Tea, T-Smooth, DJ Mondi, and Melodic Industries at the Hill Stage at the Harold and Gene Minor Festival Square. The free family-friendly concert from 6 to 10 p.m. Friday night will also feature food and drink vendors, face painting, and bounce houses. You can get more information on the Downtown Kankakee Facebook page. I'm Jake Lamore.
2: Travel for the upcoming Independence Day holiday will be up this year, but only a little. Rory O'Neill has that.
8: 72.2 million people will travel to mark America's 250th birthday. AAA says that will beat last year's number, but the increase is smaller than recent year-over-year gains. The number of people flying or driving over the 10-day period from June 27th to July 5th will be flat, but there will be an increase in cruising. Seattle, Orlando, and Anchorage are top domestic destinations, with Vancouver, Rome, and Dublin topping the international hotspots. I'm Rory O'Neill.
9: NBC News Radio, I'm Michael Kastner. President Trump says he has signed a memorandum of understanding with Iran. Speaking to reporters after the G7 summit in France, Trump said the agreement is now in effect. According to the White House, the deal includes the reopening of the Strait of Hormuz and the easing of some financial restrictions on Iran. Tornadoes have taken aim at parts of the Midwest. Several twisters were reported Wednesday night across Illinois and Iowa, including one that caused several injuries. Thousands in the region are still without power this morning. Scores of Knicks fans are flocking to Lower Manhattan this morning for the ticker tape parade to honor the NBA champions.
10: I told my bosses, hey, I'm not coming into work. 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
9: Thousands of pounds of white confetti shreds will come down from office buildings along Broadway. Michael Kastner, NBC News Radio.
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2: Increasing clouds today, high about 75. Clear overnight, low 55. Sunshine, 80 tomorrow. 62 Watsika, 61 Wilmington. It is 64 in Kankakee. That is a check of your WVLI news here on this Thursday. Have a good rest of your day. Be safe, everybody. I'm Rob West.
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1: We're talking about ubiquitous toys and items in the household. Things like Tang Pop-Tarts for breakfast. Remember that?
2: Oh, yeah.
1: We found out all about Pop-Tarts, didn't we?
2: The best part was when the Pop-Tart was hot and you take it out and the frosting was all... Yeah. And it burned your lips. That was the best.
1: Oh, it melded your tongue to the top of your mouth. Brutal. Nuclear waste. You're putting nuclear waste in your mouth. But like my father always said, words of advice. Don't eat anything with an ingredient that you can't pronounce. That's it. That's it. You don't eat anything with 16 syllables in it that ends with een. In it, you know what I'm saying? How about this for a everybody wanted this, but I always, even as a child, I thought, boy, that's nasty.
3: Darkness falls across the land. The midnight hour is close at hand. Creatures crawl in search of blood to terrorize y'all's neighborhood. And whosoever shall be found without the soul for getting down must stand and face the hounds of hell.
1: This is a commercial
3: and rot
1: for kids.
3: Inside a corpse's shell.
1: It was the shrunken head commercial.
2: Oh yeah.
1: So you take an apple and you try to carve a face out of it, and then you heat it up. Once again, we loved in the 60s and 70s to give kids heating devices, electrical heating devices.
2: It wasn't a fun evening unless you had a third-degree burn.
1: Or unless you shorted out the neighborhood.
2: Yeah.
1: And, yeah, and you would just, these things would get, like, red hot.
2: Yeah.
1: But then you would, and I even when I saw this commercial, I'm like, do I want rotten apples with hair on them and little eyes stuck in them in my house? Will they not attract some sort of fruit fly?
2: I mean, in hindsight, Mike, but you know, the first Mr. Potato Head, you had to supply your own potato.
1: You supplied your own potato. All they had was the noses and the glasses and ears to stick on and a little hat.
2: So,
1: yeah.
2: I guess we've kind of come a long way. How about, because I remember playing this with some of my friends, and we're still alive, lawn jarts.
1: Lawn jarts, yes. You can't find lawn jarts anywhere. No.
2: I think all the lawsuits, I think, put them out of business.
1: Too many people showing up at the ER with a lawn jart lodged in their head and or neck or back.
2: Yeah. For you kids out there who don't know what a lawn jart is, you'd put these two hula hoops, basically.
1: Yeah.
2: Several feet away from each other, 20, 30, whatever.
1: Kind of playing bags with spears.
2: Yes.
1: Yeah.
2: Yes. And you had a large dart that you would throw. You'd just throw it up in the air, and you'd hope it'd come down in the bullseye.
1: And not in someone else's eye.
2: And
1: yes. And they were like these metal spikes.
2: Yeah.
1: Sharpened metal spikes.
2: Oh, yeah.
1: Kids, are you done heating up electricity in your room and shrinking plastic that's giving you toxic fumes? Well, come outside and throw spears at each other.
2: Do they still make chemistry kits?
1: I don't know. Can you get a chemistry kit? Hello, WVLI.
4: Yeah, how about the BB guns? And you and your buddies getting a BB gun fight.
1: Don't shoot anybody in the face. BB guns were the greatest.
4: Oh,
1: do you remember the excitement? The excitement of getting your first BB gun? That was a rite of passage. Thank you, sir.
5: It doesn't seem that long ago Mom would send me out of the house and I wasn't expected home till dinner. The boys and I would grab our Red Riders and make an adventure of each day, just hoping the sun would never go down. My love for hunting and the outdoors became tradition all those years ago. Something that great is easy to share and pass down because it never gets old. Some things have changed, but shooting that Daisy Red Rider, especially with grandkids, is more fun than ever.
1: Amen. Tell you something. Right now I have 100 Red Riders.
2: Oh, yeah.
1: Yeah, because I have our camp. We use them. And every year, one of my favorite things to do before our Trout Dog Family Adventure Camp is I have to go through and do quality control, see what rods and reels need to be replaced. And then I get to the BB gun vault and I get to shoot every one of the BB guns at cans in my backyard, just like I was a kid.
2: Make sure they still work.
1: Yep. There's a lot that get trashed. Hello, WVLI.
6: How about the old school slip and slide? You guys remember that?
1: Slip and slide, yeah. It was a plastic tarp that had sprinklers on the side, and you would just... I had a ball on my slip and slide. That was good times, man.
6: Great times.
1: Life was so simple, wasn't it? And so beautiful.
6: A little water, a little ground.
1: Yes, as we careen towards the apocalypse, we can remember all the fun on a slip and slide. Thank you, my friend. Yeah, the slip and slide. It was just yellow plastic, and you'd run the hose through it. It had holes on the side, and you were sliding. You would run and slide on the lawn through a tunnel of droplets.
2: Tunnel of
1: Droplets is a great name for a band.
2: Got it. Do they still make the cap gun?
1: Do they still have cap guns? I don't know. Can you even buy guns for kids anymore?
2: No.
1: Like little toy guns? I guess they might have them somewhere.
2: Because there were two different types of cap guns. There was the one that had the paper roll thing, and mine never did work whenever I did that.
1: Yeah, yeah, the red paper roll that had the little black dots, but then you had the little yellow capsules.
2: Right. Those worked a little bit better.
1: And they were loud.
2: Yeah, yeah.
1: You know, with today's, I'm going to have to go out and say, maybe those aren't a good idea.
2: Yeah.
1: But cap guns were a blast. No pun intended. Remember that? You'd go out and you'd play cops. Do kids play cops or robbers anymore?
2: Oh, I'm guessing not.
1: Yeah.
2: You can still buy cops.
7: Six shots or only five? Well, to tell you the truth, in all this excitement, I've kind of lost track myself. But Ian, this is a 44 Magnum, the most powerful.
1: 44 Magnum, the most powerful cap gun in the world.
7: You've got to ask yourself one question. Do I feel lucky? Well, do you, punk?
1: The most powerful cap gun in the world. And they had those little snub-nose black ones with the bulldogs on them. And those things were loud. And you put the yellow caps on them. Hello, WVLI.
8: Yeah, how about the firecrackers, man? I mean, come on. We had a corner grocery store. And you go in there. If you were a local kid, they'd sell you the firecrackers.
1: Firecrackers, yeah. Now you have to go across the border.
8: Cherry bomb.
1: Where was I? I was in Rensselaer last week with Roy. We were doing an appearance, and on the way back, I saw a fireworks like the Taj Mahal of fireworks. I was like, "Holy cow! The fireworks industry is huge in Indiana." This wasn't a side stand or a small store.
2: Yeah.
1: This was like a shopping, like the world of fireworks.
2: And you know they sell them all to people from Illinois.
1: Oh, absolutely. Yeah. Fireworks. Thank you, sir. Yeah, the good old days of fireworks. Although, I got in a fight with JoJo Selinsky one time because he dropped, you know how the firecrackers were, they had a small piece of paper that would hold all the wicks together and you had to pull them apart.
2: Yeah, or not.
1: Yeah, he lit the whole thing on fire and dropped it down my shirt.
2: Oh, that is not... No, that's... You see.
1: And I had a baseball bat in my hand. And for a moment, I thought about it, but instead I just bled. I just bled all... And I had blisters all over my stomach.
2: And that's the reason we can't have nice things anymore.
1: That's the reason why JoJo's in prison now. Well, not that reason, but that sort of practice. 92.7 WVLI, the greatest hits of all time. It's a nostalgic trip with Mike Dimano and Rob West here in the Valley.

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1: Every once in a while I get nostalgia, like 99% of the time. But I'll tell you something. Going through these calls, remember when everybody had to upgrade their G.I. Joe?
2: And here is G.I. Joe with Kung Fu Grip.
1: I had to have it. Me and my buddy Stevie Jones shaved our the heads of our G.I. Joes.
3: Oh, yeah?
1: Yeah, they just had beards.
3: Yeah.
1: Because the beard was bristly plastic, and then the mustache was, like, painted on. It didn't make sense.
3: Yeah.
1: They were saving time. They didn't want to be so precise with the hair puncturing. But someone called and said slingshots and bows and arrows. Yeah. I mean, that's a major discovery. I remember I was 8 years old. I got my first bear bow under the Fred Bear bow underneath the Christmas tree, and I shot arrows ever since.
3: Yeah.
1: That's 51 years I've been doing the bow and arrow thing, one of the most wonderful things that I've ever been introduced to it. It was because of Fred Bear. I saw him on the Kurt Gowdy Outdoor Sportsman.
4: Hi, this is Kurt Gowdy. I'm sitting around here at camp after a very enjoyable day of hunting with Fred Bear.
1: Yeah, that was it. I saw Fred, this tall, lanky dude who talked really slow about chasing the white-tailed deer with a bow and arrow. Yeah, it was great stuff. Great stuff. Well, Rob, now that I'm sad, we'll do This Day in History next.
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1: Taking a look at this day in history, June 18th, 1855, the Battle of Waterloo began in Belgium. 1873, Susan B. Anthony was fined $100 for attempting to vote in the 1872 election. How about them apples?
3: Fine.
1: Yeah. And then she subsequently got her own dollar. You gotta love that about
3: Susie. It was a horrible coin, though. Come on.
1: Yeah, you accidentally handed it out thinking it was a quarter. 1927, the United States Postal Office offered the first postage stamp featuring the name of a living American. It was a 10-cent stamp commemorating Charles Lindbergh and his historic flight across the Atlantic Ocean. Go ahead, say it.
3: How'd that turn out for you?
1: 1928, aviator Amelia Earhart became the first woman to fly across the Atlantic during a flight from Newfoundland to Wales.
3: How'd that turn out?
1: 1940, Winston Churchill's This Was Their Finest Hour speech, urging perseverance during the Battle of Britain, delivered to British House of Commons. Well, they lost the ultimate battle in Britain because their country has now been taken over. And in 2011, saxophone legend Clarence Clemons died at the age of 69. I remember I was in New Jersey with my brother-in-law, Billy, and we were going to go fishing the next morning. We had a charter, but we decided to walk around from our hotel, and it was the first time I was introduced to a pork roll, egg, and cheese sandwich, which is very big in New Jersey. Pork roll, egg, and cheese.
3: All right.
1: They take pork, and they hammer it out, and they roll it over, you guessed it, ham and cheese.
3: Huh.
1: No, egg and cheese.
3: Huh.
1: Because pork roll, ham and cheese would be a little overkill on the pork.
3: So there's no, like, bread? You hold the pork while
1: you
3: eat
1: it? Yeah, but it's fried, so it's crispy.
3: Huh.
1: A pork roll, egg, and cheese. Try it next time you're in Jersey, Rob.
3: I absolutely will the next time I make it out to New Jersey.
1: And we were going to go to the boardwalk, and we walked, and there were thousands of people in front of this house, and it was Clarence Clemons' house. He had passed away that day. So it was June 18th, 2011. That would have been June 19th, 2011, when I caught a 32-pound striper on the Atlantic.
3: Nice.
1: That is a look at this day in history on 92.7 WVLI, your news with Rob West, coming up after the Little River Band. Reminiscing. That's what we do here.

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1: 92.7 WVLI, where local news always comes first. 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Banking as it should be in Aroma Park, Bourbonnais, Kankakee, and Danforth. Increasing clouds today, high about 75. Complete look at the forecast coming up. Checking your WVLI news this Thursday morning, I'm Rob West. During yesterday morning's meeting of the Kankakee County Board's Executive Committee, the committee got an update from Veterans Commission Superintendent Eric Peterson on a project at the Liberty Lodge.

0: things like that. And the head Girl Scout that I will call out, her name was Bristol. She was 13 years old at the time, and she wanted to raise money for homeless veterans, so she decided to sell Girl Scout cookies. And by doing that, she raised over $30,000. So I just wanted to make a point to just point out how incredible that is for a 13-year-old girl to take on.
1: The Liberty Lodge on South Washington Avenue in Kankakee has 14 single-bedroom apartments to provide permanent housing to homeless veterans. First Wilmington Park District Farmers Market of the season is tonight. Park District Director Kirsten Van Dyne talked with Denny Case about it in a recent episode of the Kankakee Valley Community Happenings podcast.
2: Shopping, music, live performances, and just all around fun. 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We have a wine and beer garden with some local establishments, so you can grab a drink, sit back, and watch our live performers on our main stage. 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So at 6 p.m., they'll be showing off some of their moves and letting you know how you could join if you want to join.
1: The market runs from 5 till 8 o'clock tonight, routes 53 and 102 in downtown Wilmington.
3: NBC News Radio, I'm Michael Kastner. President Trump says he has signed a memorandum of understanding with Iran. Speaking to reporters after the G7 summit in France, Trump said the agreement is now in effect. According to the White House, the deal includes the reopening of the Strait of Hormuz and the easing of some financial restrictions on Iran. Tornadoes have taken aim at parts of the Midwest. Several twisters were reported Wednesday night across Illinois and Iowa, including one that caused several injuries. Thousands in the region are still without power this morning. Scores of Knicks fans are flocking to Lower Manhattan this morning for the ticker tape parade to honor the NBA champions.
4: I told my bosses, hey, I'm not coming into work. This is a once-in-a-lifetime opportunity, right?
3: Thousands of pounds of white confetti shreds will come down from office buildings along Broadway. Michael Kastner, NBC News Radio.
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1: In sports, Cubs won Wednesday. Sox and Cards both lost. Cubs took the rubber match of their three-game series with the Rockies, winning last night's contest 8-6 at Wrigley Field. Cubs have today off. White Sox lost a 10-5 decision to the Yankees in New York last night. Last game of that series is tonight. Cards failed to complete the sweep against the Padres, losing 6-1 last night. Cards face the Royals tonight. Chicago Sky on a four-game losing streak following last night's 96-95 loss to the New York Liberty. Sky visit the Wings on Saturday. And there are four World Cup matches today. Czechia plays South Africa. Switzerland takes on Bosnia-Herzegovina. Canada battles Qatar. And Mexico challenges South Korea.
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1: Increasing clouds today, high about 75. Clear overnight, low 55. Sunshine, about 80 tomorrow. 65 Watseka, 62 Wilmington. It is 64 in Kankakee. That is a check of your WVLI news here on this Thursday morning. Have a good rest of your day. Be safe, everybody. I'm Rob West.
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1: Thank you, Rob. This is exciting. Joy Behar on The View has said that she thinks Vice President Vance is not a bad guy.
2: Well, that's a ringing endorsement.
1: Yeah, with He's friends like bad. Her, with friends like Joy, who needs enemas? Oh, here's something. You know the Sphere in Las Vegas, that giant all-immersive screen? The Rocky Horror Picture Show is going to be...
2: oh, my.
1: Yeah, it's a
2: creepy
1: little movie, you know.
2: Great music, though.
1: The Rocky Horror Picture Show is coming to the Sphere in Las Vegas. Sphere Studios will use its immersive technology to enhance the original 75 film, a cult classic famous for, you know, its audience participation. First time I went to see it was with my neighbor Madge, and I was 13, and she took me to the Biograph Theater in Chicago with her friend Jeff.
2: Midnight showing,
1: and we went on a Saturday night, and I was like, this is peculiar.
2: That's what word for it?
1: People throwing toast. I would like to propose a toast, and then people would throw toast at the... And then during the wedding scene, they would throw rice. And then when it was raining outside of the castle, they would squirt guns of water in the air.
2: And people dressed as characters, some of them half slips and bras, and that's it.
1: When some people were up on the stage acting out the exact movements. And I thought it was quite weird. Now, the subject matter, science fiction, horror movie, yeah, I was into that. But then it turned into it took a couple of turns that it wasn't in my wheelhouse, but I still appreciated it being a strange little movie.
2: It really wasn't about science fiction and horror.
1: No, but at first I'm thinking, oh, there's a dark castle, there's a lost couple, they're going to go to the Frankenstein house. That's what they said, there's a light shining at the Frankenstein house. And it took a weird little turn there. But it is iconic. And I was in a KVTA performance of the Rocky Horror Picture or Rocky Horror Show.
2: Yeah.
1: I played the narrator a couple of years back.
2: And Meatloaf in the original cast of Rocky Horror.
1: Yes, spoiler alert.
2: A 50-year-old film.
1: He is killed and they serve him for dinner and people say, "What's for dinner?"
2: Yeah.
1: Meatloaf. And that was I thought it was fun, but I don't ever need to see it again. I am excited that Governor Newsom has on his desk a bill to officially designate May 17th as Bruce Lee Day in California. The bill was introduced by Democratic Assembly Member Matt Haney of San Francisco, where Lee was born. It would honor the icon's impact on film, culture, and Chinese American history. It was passed in a unanimous Senate of 38-0. May 17th was the day Lee returned to San Francisco at the age of 18. And if Governor Newsom signs the bill, Lee would become the first Chinese American commemorated with a day in California.
2: So does that mean on May 17th in California, from now on, everyone will be kung fu fighting?
1: Some of those cats are fast as lightning.
2: It's a little bit frightening.
1: Yeah. So that's odd. I didn't know that Governor Newsom This will be the first Chinese American commemorated with a day in California. Oh, well, because Mao Zedong is not American. Okay, because I know he's commemorated in California.
3: Let me think. Don't think. Feel. It is like a finger pointing away to the moon. Don't concentrate on the finger or you will miss all that heavenly glory.
1: Yeah. Yeah. The great philosopher, Bruce Lee. You got to love that. And Rob, you'll be happy to know, for crying out loud, and it's about time.
2: Yes.
1: John Bon Jovi says he is fully recovered from his vocal surgery, ready to hit the stage with Bon Jovi next month. Well, good on you, Johnny boy. And congratulations from your friends here at 92.7 WVLI.

0: 92.7 WVLI, the greatest hits of all time. Mike Tamano and Rob West with you this morning. Congratulations to our workplace of the week, Kankakee Community College Nursing Department. 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So Krista and her coworkers are going to get treated from the JJC and Lemon Family McDonald's. 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
1: This is the Hometown Spotlight. I'm Scott Smith talking with Mayor Chuck Steele of Moments. And in a couple of weeks, there'll be fireworks in Moments.
2: We do the fireworks on the 3rd of July. And what that does is lets everybody stay out a little later. Most people don't work on the 4th. And it also gives everybody the opportunity to attend another fireworks show, you know, during that holiday. So we have a exceptional show for a town of our size. Is really, really good. So I would implore everybody to come attend that. We have the Silhouettes band playing for 2 hours prior to the fireworks, and we have some food vendors set up as well.
1: We're keeping it local. 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

0: 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Increasing clouds today, high about 75. Complete look at the forecast coming up. Checking your WVLI news this Thursday morning, I'm Rob West. At Monday night's Kankakee City Council meeting, Mayor Chris Curtis asked residents and business owners to be patient when it comes to getting permits from the city's code departments.
1: I expect that we're averaging roughly 1,200 to 1,300 permits a month. I expect that'll continue on for probably at least the next 90 to 120 days. Roughly, there's 8,250 structures within the city of Kankakee based on our sewer bill.
0: Mayor Curtis added permit applications up significantly because of the March storm. In 2025, the city issued about 1,200 permits in the entire year. At yesterday morning's Kankakee County Board Executive Committee meeting, County Clerk Dan Hendrickson presented Eric Peterson and his nonprofit organization that helps local veterans, Project Headspace and Timing, with a donation in honor of American's 250th birthday.
2: Like all good parties, there has to be gifts. And one of the gifts that our office came up with is that we wanted to recognize the people that have fought for our country. And I don't know, I mean, everybody knows Eric Peterson from the VAC, but Eric wears another hat as well, and he is on the board of Project Headspace and Timing. So our office took up a collection amongst ourselves. It's not coming out of general fund, and we would like to present Eric with a check for $250.
0: Hendrickson said his office also handing out cupcakes to anybody who stops by July the 1st in honor of America's big birthday this year. Kankakee Municipal Band Summer Concert Series continues tonight at the Palser Band Shell in Bird Park. Municipal Band conductor Bob Evans has a rundown of tonight's concert.
3: Due to our performance being rained out last week, we are combining last week's theme, Sharing the Podium, where we were to feature seven of our conductors from within the band, with this week's theme, In All Kinds of Weather. Kathy Evans, Lori Buckman, and Jesse Keller will be guest conducting, and our guest vocalist will be Emily Furnett, singing Stormy Weather and Over the Rainbow. Our vendor is Candy and Cake, so bring your lawn chair and come over to Don Palser Bandshell for an awesome community event of music, food, and fun.
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4: NBC News Radio, I'm Michael Kastner. The Strait of Hormuz is expected to reopen to oil shipping after President Trump signed a memorandum of understanding extending the U.S. ceasefire with Iran. The White House announced Wednesday that the memorandum is now active, and Iran's foreign ministry confirmed overnight that the agreement had been implemented. Three former presidents are expected to join Barack Obama for the grand opening of the new Obama Presidential Center. The Chicago Sun-Times says former presidents Bill Clinton, George Bush, and Joe Biden are set to appear at today's ceremony in Chicago. President Trump was not invited. Apple is raising prices on its products because of increasing costs of memory and storage chips. More from Mark Mayfield.
5: CEO Tim Cook told the Wall Street Journal that the company has been trying to shield customers from price increases, but the situation has become unsustainable. Demand for the chips has skyrocketed alongside the growth of AI data centers.
4: Michael Kastner, NBC News Radio.
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0: In sports, Cubs won Wednesday. Sox and Cards both lost. Cubs took the rubber match of their three-game series with the Rockies, winning last night's contest 8-6 at Wrigley Field. Cubs have today off. White Sox lost a 10-5 decision to the Yankees in New York last night. Last game of that series is tonight. Cards failed to complete the sweep against the Padres, losing 6-1 last night. Cards face the Royals tonight. Chicago Sky on a four-game losing streak following last night's 96-95 loss to the New York Liberty. Sky visit the Wings on Saturday. And there are four World Cup matches today. Czechia plays South Africa. Switzerland takes on Bosnia-Herzegovina. Canada battles Qatar. And Mexico challenges South Korea.
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0: Increasing clouds today. We're looking for a high about 75. It'll be clear overnight tonight, low 55. Sunshine tomorrow, high nearing 80. 64 in Wilmington, 65 Watseka and Kankakee. That is a check of your WVLI news here on this Thursday morning. Have a good rest of your day. Be safe, everybody. I'm Rob West.
8: We have our job shadower, Noah. How are you, Noah? You ready to go on the air?
9: Yeah. I'm doing pretty good.
8: Good, man. Noah and I were chatting at my desk the other day, and he goes fishing with my buddy C, who I gave you a picture of C when he was like 5 years old, right?
9: Yeah.
8: Yeah. You guys catching any fish?
9: We have not really caught many fish. I went fishing with one of my buddies, Emmett, a few days ago. We caught some largemouth bass.
8: Look at this. Everybody's catching fish this summer but me. What the heck? I got to go out with you and your buddy Emmett and C. Well, anyway, so you enjoying your stay here at Milner Media?
9: I am enjoying my stay.
8: What have you learned from me? Anything?
9: I've been learning how radio works.
8: How to avoid the executives downstairs. Didn't I teach you that? How to look busy when people walk by your desk. See, I teach them all the good stuff. Look at Nigel laughing. Like I told Noah, I said, so you could be, I don't care if you're staring at a blank screen. If people walk by, you look at a piece of paper and go, oh, you know what? I gotta call IT on this one. You start typing frantically at your keyboard, and people walk away, right?
9: Yep.
8: Well, it's good to have you. Noah, you enjoying your stay here?
9: I am enjoying my stay.
8: There we go. We're gonna do the birthday club up next. Stay with us.
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1: All right, we got a lot going on here at Milner Media, and we are shining our hometown spotlight on Moments. And we had a couple people who said they're going to meet me tomorrow at, well, I'm going to be from noon to 1 at Island Park with Roy. And we're going to be registering people for Family 4-Pack to Indiana Beach and tickets to see Leonard Skinner. But they're telling me where to fish, so I'm ready to roll.
2: Maybe the next time we do an evening with Mike and Rob, we do it in Moments, and we call it Moments in Moments.
1: Moments in Moments. I like that. Just mere moments in Moments. I like it. Well, we got the Mike and Rob, an evening with the movie, being edited as we speak.
2: Nice.
1: We're in the audio now.
2: So we're still aiming for a Christmas release this year?
1: Yeah, well, okay. It's a Christmas carol, you know, kind of thing.
2: Yeah.
1: Your rendition of Silent Night will bring, you know, a tear to the eye.
2: Yeah, generally because it was out of tune, but okay.
1: That happens. If you're not registered up for the WVLI Birthday Club, do so at WVLI927.com. You will get a shout-out on your big day. And more importantly, well, not more importantly, but as an extra bonus, you could be the winner of the week, like our winner this week, Logan Hedich, who won Bussy and Reek, Brookmont Bowling, and Noble Store Dairy Queen's Fun.
2: Nice.
1: Today we have a spotlight. Mark and Vicki Garfield celebrating their anniversary in Watsika. Happy anniversary, you crazy kids. From your buds here at WVLI. If today's your birthday, you share with just an amazing actress. Carol Kane is 74.
2: Oh, yeah.
1: She was great in The Princess Bride, great in Taxi. She was Simca.
2: Yes. Yes. And in Scrooged.
1: She was wonderful in Scrooged.
2: Great.
1: And if you want to look deep, she and Lee Grant made this unbelievable movie, The Mafu Cage. If you ever get a chance to find that, I don't know, you'd have to look it up on YouTube or something. M-A-F-U Cage. Mafu Cage. It is the strangest movie.
2: Huh.
1: And I just picture, this was back in the 70s when you get this script that says, all right, there's two sisters. One's a psychologist. The other one's kills people with a giant baboon. And Lee Grant and Carol Kane both say, yeah, let's do this. Well, let's do this.
2: Carol Kane doesn't surprise, because she does weird stuff.
1: That's quirk. Yeah. And I think Lee Grant, after being blacklisted, she needed the work.
2: Kills people with a giant baboon?
1: Dude, you got it. The movie's insane.
2: What?
1: I think that's what, yeah. Unless I made it all up in my head and it doesn't even exist.
2: There is that possibility.
1: Actress Kim Dickens is 61 from Fear of the Walking Dead and Deadwood. The great Blake Shelton is 50.
2: Wow. Only 50?
1: Yeah, he's a young man.
2: Whew.
1: Gone but not forgotten, illustrator James Montgomery. Oddly enough, his last name is Flag with two G's. He created the Uncle Sam military recruitment poster, I Want You for the U.S. Army.
2: Nice.
1: Award-winning composer Sammy Kahn, born in 1913. Film critic Roger Ebert, born in 1942, and actor Richard Boone. Spooky-looking dude, man. He looked like a ne'er-do-well. And he was. In the first movie I saw at the cinema, Big Jake, the great Richard Boone. Happy birthday. But celebrating his birthday today, still with us, still out there rocking at the age of 84, the one and only Paul McCartney.
3: Yesterday.
1: Yeah. What a weird career he's had. If you dig deep in that guy's career, it's weird.
2: Yeah.
1: And, you know, Paul McCartney recently came out and said who he thought was the most important band of all time.
2: His?
1: The Beatles, yeah.
2: No, I would have thought he'd have picked Wings, but, you know.
1: I listen to Wings music more than I do Beatles, but I think it's because I've been listening to the Beatles music since I was 5, so
2: right.
1: I'm a little, every once in a while you get a little Beatles tune, I'm okay, but if I'm going to put an album on the turntable, you know, I'll probably put on, and really if you're a Wings fan, all you need, Nigel, turn that off, really all I need is
2: love.
1: Well, yeah, love is all you need. Wings Over America. the Triple live album. It has every great song they've ever done live. And it came with a poster. It was cool, man.
2: Nice.
1: Paul McCartney and Wings. You got the backup singing of Linda.
2: The wonderful backup singing.
1: Hey, Jude. All right, Smile, you're on Candid Camera. It's 92.

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4: High pressure moving back into our area. No severe weather for a while. We're getting a mix of sunshine and clouds today, and fairly cool. We'll stay in the low 70s. Will be a little bit windy, though. A few gusts around 25 miles an hour. Overnight, the wind will calm down a little bit. Mid-50s on our low and clear skies, and then we get mid-70s for the afternoon high on Friday. Looks like it'll be a sunny day. Sunny and warming up a little bit on Saturday, close to 80, some showers and thunderstorms Sunday. I'm meteorologist Steve Hamilton.
17: Cloudy sky, 66 in the Kankakee River Valley.
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1: In sports, Cubs won Wednesday. Sox and Cards both lost. Cubs took the rubber match of their three-game series with the Rockies, winning last night's contest 8-6 at Wrigley Field. Cubs have today off. White Sox lost a 10-5 decision to the Yankees in New York last night. Last game of that series is tonight. Cards failed to complete the sweep against the Padres, losing 6-1 last night. Cards face the Royals tonight. Chicago Sky on a four-game losing streak following last night's 96-95 loss to the New York Liberty. Sky visit the Wings on Saturday. And there are four World Cup matches today. Czechia plays South Africa. Switzerland takes on Bosnia-Herzegovina. Canada battles Qatar. And Mexico challenges South Korea.
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3: High pressure moving back into our area. No severe weather for a while. We're getting a mix of sunshine and clouds today and fairly cool. We'll stay in the low 70s. Will be a little bit windy, though. A few gusts around 25 miles an hour. Overnight, the wind will calm down a little bit. Mid-50s on our low and clear skies. And then we get mid-70s for the afternoon high on Friday. It looks like it'll be a sunny day. Sunny and warming up a little bit on Saturday, close to 80, some showers and thunderstorms Sunday. I'm meteorologist Steve Hamilton.
4: 66, mostly clouded. It's the decompression hour kicking off. Breathe in. Let it go. 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

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Hey, Chicagoland Speedway's got NASCAR coming back July 4th weekend. You want to win some tickets to send Dad to the races? 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It's Mike Tamano bringing you into the decompression hour. Breathe in. Let it go. Rock on.

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2: High pressure moving back into our area. No severe weather for a while. We're getting a mix of sunshine and clouds today and fairly cool. We'll stay in the low 70s. Will be a little bit windy though. A few gusts around 25 miles an hour. Overnight the wind will calm down a little bit. Mid 50s on our low and clear skies. And then we get mid 70s for the afternoon high on Friday. Looks like it'll be a sunny day. Sunny and warming up a little bit on Saturday, close to 80, some showers and thunderstorms Sunday. I'm meteorologist Steve Hamilton.
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92.7 WVLI. Don't miss the new Earth, Wind, and Fire documentary. It's well worth the viewing. Here they are now in all their splendor. It's September in June on 92.7 WVLI, the greatest hits of all time.

0: 92.7 WVLI, where local news always comes first. 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Increasing clouds today, high about 75. Complete look at the forecast coming up. Checking your WVLI news this Thursday morning, I'm Rob West. During yesterday morning's meeting of the Kankakee County Board's Executive Committee, the committee got an update from Veterans Commission Superintendent Eric Peterson on a project at the Liberty Lodge.
1: We just had a group of Girl Scouts come in to build raised garden beds for the veterans there because they really wanted to start planting some of their own vegetables and things like that. And the head Girl Scout that I will call out, her name was Bristol. She was 13 years old at the time, and she wanted to raise money for homeless veterans, so she decided to sell Girl Scout cookies. And by doing that, she raised over $30,000. So I just wanted to make a point to just point out how incredible that is for a 13-year-old girl to take on.
0: The Liberty Lodge on South Washington Avenue in Kankakee has 14 single-bedroom apartments to provide permanent housing to homeless veterans. First Wilmington Park District Farmers Market of the season is tonight. Park District Director Kirsten Van Dyne talked with Denny Case about it in a recent episode of the Kankakee Valley Community Happenings podcast.
2: Shopping, music, live performances, and just all around fun. 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We have a wine and beer garden with some local establishments, so you can grab a drink, sit back, and watch our live performers on our main stage. We also have a performance from our local Taekwondo studio here in town. So at 6 p.m., they'll be showing off some of their moves and letting you know how you could join if you want to join.
0: The market runs from 5 till 8 o'clock tonight, routes 53 and 102 in downtown Wilmington.
3: NBC News Radio, I'm Michael Kastner. President Trump says a memorandum of understanding between the U.S. and Iran has been signed. He confirmed the signing to reporters as the G7 summit was wrapping up in France Wednesday. The White House says that the memorandum is now in effect. Three former presidents are expected to join Barack Obama for the grand opening of the new Obama Presidential Center. Former presidents Bill Clinton, George Bush, and Joe Biden are reportedly set to appear at today's ceremony in Chicago. President Trump was not invited. Walter Perezader, the co-founding member of Chicago, has died. He was 81. His family made the announcement Wednesday, citing his battle with Alzheimer's disease for the last 6 years. Perezader played reed instruments in the band from its start in 1967 through his retirement in 2017. Michael Kastner, NBC News Radio.
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0: In sports, Cubs won Wednesday. Sox and Cards both lost. Cubs took the rubber match of their three-game series with the Rockies, winning last night's contest 8-6 at Wrigley Field. Cubs have today off. White Sox lost a 10-5 decision to the Yankees in New York last night. Last game of that series is tonight. Cards failed to complete the sweep against the Padres, losing 6-1 last night. Cards face the Royals tonight. Chicago Sky on a four-game losing streak following last night's 96-95 loss to the New York Liberty. Sky visit the Wings on Saturday. And there are four World Cup matches today. Czechia plays South Africa. Switzerland takes on Bosnia-Herzegovina. Canada battles Qatar. And Mexico challenges South Korea. That is a check of news and sports here on this Thursday. Have a good rest of your day. Be safe, everybody. I'm Rob West.
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6: High pressure moving back into our area. No severe weather for a while. We're getting a mix of sunshine and clouds today and fairly cool. We'll stay in the low 70s. Will be a little bit windy, though. A few gusts around 25 miles an hour. Overnight, the wind will calm down a little bit. Mid-50s on our low and clear skies. And then we get mid-70s for the afternoon high on Friday. Looks like it'll be a sunny day. Sunny and warming up a little bit on Saturday. Saturday, close to 80, some showers and thunderstorms Sunday. I'm meteorologist Steve Hamilton.
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92.7 WVLI. It's Mike Tamano cruising into the home stretch. Denny's up after the top of the hour news. I'm going to be out tonight at the farmer's market in Wilmington. Come on by to historic downtown Wilmington. Stop by and say hi. I'll be there from 5 to 6:30. Look for me.

0: 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Mike Tamano in the morning with Rob West.
1: Nicolas Cage has officially changed his name to Nicolas Cage. 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
0: 5 to 10.
1: His name is Nicolas Kim Coppola. He told Variety that Nick Cage will now be known as Nick Cage, Rob.
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8: High pressure moving back into our area. No severe weather for a while. We're getting a mix of sunshine and clouds today, and fairly cool. We'll stay in the low 70s. Will be a little bit windy, though. A few gusts around 25 miles an hour. Overnight, the wind will calm down a little bit. Mid-50s on our low and clear skies. And then we get mid-70s for the afternoon high on Friday. It looks like it'll be a sunny day. Sunny and warming up a little bit on Saturday, close to 80, some showers and thunderstorms Sunday. I'm meteorologist Steve Hamilton.
1: Cloudy sky, 66. Denny's up next. Rob and I will have the big mashup show for you tomorrow morning. Until then, go out there and have your best day ever. I'm Mike Tamano. Thanks for listening. Peace and love.
0: 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Like this. And this. 92.7 WVLI plays the greatest hits of all time, like this.

0: Buddy who stops by July the 1st in honor of America's big birthday this year. Kankakee Municipal Band Summer Concert Series continues tonight at the Palser Band Shell in Bird Park. Municipal Band conductor Bob Evans has a rundown of tonight's concert.
1: Due to our performance being rained out last week, we are combining last week's theme, Sharing the Podium, where we were to feature seven of our conductors from within the band, with this week's theme, In All Kinds of Weather. Kathy Evans, Lori Buckman, and Jesse Keller will be guest conducting, and our guest vocalist will be Emily Furnett, singing Stormy Weather and Over the Rainbow. Our vendor is Candy and Cake, so bring your lawn chair and come over to Don Palser Bandshell for an awesome community event of music, food, and fun.
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2: NBC News Radio, I'm Michael Kastner. President Trump says a memorandum of understanding between the U.S. and Iran has been signed. He confirmed the signing to reporters as the G7 summit was wrapping up in France Wednesday. The White House says that the memorandum is now in effect. Three former presidents are expected to join Barack Obama for the grand opening of the new Obama Presidential Center. Former presidents Bill Clinton, George Bush, and Joe Biden are reportedly set to appear at today's ceremony in Chicago. President Trump was not invited. Walter Perezader, the co-founding member of Chicago, has died. He was 81. His family made the announcement Wednesday, citing his battle with Alzheimer's disease for the last 6 years. Perezader played reed instruments in the band from its start in 1967 through his retirement in 2017. Michael Kastner, NBC News Radio.
0: In sports, Cubs won Wednesday. Sox and Cards both lost. Cubs took the rubber match of their three-game series with the Rockies, winning last night's contest 8-6 at Wrigley Field. Cubs have today off. White Sox lost a 10-5 decision to the Yankees in New York last night. Last game of that series is tonight. Cards failed to complete the sweep against the Padres, losing 6-1 last night. Cards face the Royals tonight. Chicago Sky on a four-game losing streak following last night's 96-95 loss to the New York Liberty. Sky visit the Wings on Saturday. And there are four World Cup matches today. Czechia plays South Africa. Switzerland takes on Bosnia-Herzegovina. Canada battles Qatar. And Mexico challenges South Korea. That is a check of news and sports here on this Thursday. Have a good rest of your day. Be safe, everybody. I'm Rob West.
3: High pressure moving back into our area. No severe weather for a while. We're getting a mix of sunshine and clouds today and fairly cool. We'll stay in the low 70s. Will be a little bit windy, though. A few gusts around 25 miles an hour. Overnight, the wind will calm down a little bit. Mid-50s on our low and clear skies. And then we get mid-70s for the afternoon high on Friday. It looks like it'll be a sunny day. Sunny and warming up a little bit on Saturday. Close to 80. Some showers and thunderstorms Sunday. I'm meteorologist Steve Hamilton.
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3: High pressure moving back into our area. No severe weather for a while. We're getting a mix of sunshine and clouds today and fairly cool. We'll stay in the low 70s. Will be a little bit windy, though. A few gusts around 25 miles an hour. Overnight, the wind will calm down a little bit. Mid-50s on our low and clear skies. And then we get mid-70s for the afternoon high on Friday. It looks like it'll be a sunny day. Sunny and warming up a little bit on Saturday, close to 80, some showers and thunderstorms Sunday. I'm meteorologist Steve Hamilton.
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0: 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That's the Kankakee Community College Nursing Department. 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
1: And now the hometown spotlight. I'm Scott Smith talking with Mayor Steele of Moments. Currently, there's work to get ready for Acting Out Theater Company's show Annie, July 17th, 18th, and 19th in Moments.
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2: We have the museum days here in town. 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Not really the train, but it's the museum that used to be a train station. And that's all located right here in town. We have the little schoolhouse also, so there's quite a bit of activity happening in this community.
1: This week's Hometown Spotlight on Moments. I'm Scott Smith.
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9: High pressure moving back into our area. No severe weather for a while. We're getting a mix of sunshine and clouds today, and fairly cool. We'll stay in the low 70s. Will be a little bit windy, though. A few gusts around 25 miles an hour. Overnight, the wind will calm down a little bit. Mid-50s on our low and clear skies, and then we get mid-70s for the afternoon high on Friday. Looks like it'll be a sunny day. Sunny and warming up a little bit on Saturday, close to 80, some showers and thunderstorms Sunday. I'm meteorologist Steve Hamilton.
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92.7 WVLI with Denny Case. And you can say hello to our morning show host, Mike Tamano, tonight from 5 to 6:30. He's going to be broadcasting live from the first Wilmington Farmers Market of the season, hanging out with the folks from the Wilmington Coalition for a Healthy Community. They're going to have their Hero Hidden in Plain Sight trailer and going to be giving away a senior basket. Prize basket packed with goodies from local businesses. Right now, one from the Eagles. There's a new kid in town. You're on 92.7 WVLI.

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92.7 WVLI, the greatest hits of all time with Denny Case. Spent a little bit of time at State's Attorney Jim Rowe's Mobile Senior Safety Fair at the Quality Inn in Bradley. I was there from 9 until 10 a.m. We do have a table set up there. Right now, Mike Tomano's there up until about 11 o'clock, and then Scott Smith will be there from 11 to noon, followed by Bill Dyke from noon until 1. So the event goes on until 1 o'clock. A lot of vendors there. I think there's like 70 different vendors. So a lot of fun there at the Quality Inn in Bradley. Stop by our table and say hello. And thanks to everybody who stopped by to say hi to me. It's Billy Joel. You may be right. I may be a little bit crazy, a little bit cuckoo for Cocoa Puffs. 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
4: All right, Chris, you're moving back into our area. No severe weather for a while. We're getting a mix of sunshine and clouds today, and fairly cool. We'll stay in the low 70s. Will be a little bit windy, though. A few gusts around 25 miles an hour. Overnight, the wind will calm down a little bit. Mid-50s on our low and clear skies, and then we get mid-70s for the afternoon high on Friday. Looks like it'll be a sunny day. Sunny and warming up a little bit on Saturday, close to 80, some showers and thunderstorms Sunday. I'm meteorologist Steve Hamilton.
5: Right now, it's 69 degrees here in the Kankakee River Valley.
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1: 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Increasing clouds today, high about 75. Complete look at the forecast coming up. Checking your WVLI news this Thursday morning, I'm Rob West. During yesterday morning's meeting of the Kankakee County Board's Executive Committee, the committee got an update from Veterans Commission Superintendent Eric Peterson on a project at the Liberty Lodge.
2: We just had a group of Girl Scouts come in to build raised garden beds for the veterans there because they really wanted to start planting some of their own vegetables and things like that. And the head Girl Scout that I will call out, her name was Bristol. She was 13 years old at the time, and she wanted to raise money for homeless veterans, so she decided to sell Girl Scout cookies. And by doing that, she raised over $30,000. So I just wanted to make a point to just point out how incredible that is for a 13-year-old girl to take on.
1: The Liberty Lodge on South Washington Avenue in Kankakee has 14 single-bedroom apartments to provide permanent housing to homeless veterans. First Wilmington Park District Farmers Market of the season is tonight. Park District Director Kirsten Van Dyne talked with Denny Case about it in a recent episode of the Kankakee Valley Community Happenings podcast.
3: Shopping, music, live performances, and just all around fun. We have our downtown shopping stays open late, so you can do some late night shopping in and out of the great antique and differing shops that we have there. We have a wine and beer garden with some local establishments, so you can grab a drink, sit back, and watch our live performers on our main stage. We also have a performance from our local Taekwondo studio here in town. So at 6 p.m., they'll be showing off some of their moves and letting you know how you could join if you want to join.
1: The market runs from 5 till 8 o'clock tonight, routes 53 and 102 in downtown Wilmington.
4: NBC News Radio, I'm Michael Kastner. The Memorandum of Understanding between the U.S. and Iran has been signed. President Trump confirmed the signing to reporters as the G7 summit was wrapping up in France Wednesday. Next up, delegations from the U.S. and Iran are scheduled to begin holding talks on the implementation of the deal tomorrow in Switzerland. The number of Americans filing for first-time unemployment benefits is down. The Labor Department says it received 226,000 initial claims in the week ending June 13th. That's about 4,000 less than the previous week's revised total and basically in line with what most analysts were expecting today. And the ticker tape parade to celebrate the Knicks NBA championship is underway through the Canyon of Heroes in Lower Manhattan. Viewing areas filled up hours before the start of the parade with the potential for record-setting crowds.
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1: In sports, Cubs won Wednesday. Sox and Cards both lost. Cubs took the rubber match of their three-game series with the Rockies, winning last night's contest 8-6 at Wrigley Field. Cubs have today off. White Sox lost a 10-5 decision to the Yankees in New York last night. Last game of that series is tonight. Cards failed to complete the sweep against the Padres, losing 6-1 last night. Cards face the Royals tonight. Chicago Sky on a four-game losing streak.

0: Herzegovina, Canada battles Qatar, and Mexico challenges South Korea. That is a check of news and sports here on this Thursday. Have a good rest of your day. Be safe, everybody. I'm Rob West.
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2: High pressure moving back into our area. No severe weather for a while. We're getting a mix of sunshine and clouds today and fairly cool. We'll stay in the low 70s. Will be a little bit windy, though. A few gusts around 25 miles an hour. Overnight, the wind will calm down a little bit. Mid-50s on our low and clear skies. And then we get mid-70s for the afternoon high on Friday. It looks like it'll be a sunny day. Sunny and warming up a little bit on Saturday, close to 80, some showers and thunderstorms Sunday. I'm meteorologist Steve Hamilton.
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0: right, here we go. 92.7 WVLI. I'm Denny Case. Congratulations going out to our birthday club winner this week. That was Logan Hedich from Kankakee. Logan won a prize package with gifts from Bussy and Reek, Brookmont Bowling, and your Noble Dairy Queen stores. 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Birthday's in the club today here on this 18th of June. Before we get to that, I want to say happy wedding anniversary to Mark and Vicky Garfield from Watsika. On the birthday list, Wendy Richardson from Mantino. Also, Kristen Rubio from Kankakee, a friend of mine from Project Headspace and Timing. Also, Lisa Bertram of Bonfield. Bill Parakis of Bourbonnais, the owner of Meineke. And Karen Lutloff of Aroma Park. Happy birthday. These folks share their birthday with Nathan Morris of Boys to Men, political commentator Matt Walsh, country superstar Blake Shelton, Guns N' Roses keyboardist Dizzy Reed, also actress Carol Kane. She was Lodka's girlfriend Simca on Taxi. And maybe you've heard of this guy, a dude named Paul McCartney of the Beatles, 84 years young today. Happy birthday to all I listed, and you, if it's yours, it's 92.7 WVLI.
1: Hey, this is Mike Tamano. 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
6: High pressure moving back into our area. No severe weather for a while. We're getting a mix of sunshine and clouds today and fairly cool. We'll stay in the low 70s. Will be a little bit windy, though. A few gusts around 25 miles an hour. Overnight, the wind will calm down a little bit. Mid-50s on our low and clear skies. And then we get mid-70s for the afternoon high on Friday. Looks like it'll be a sunny day. Sunny and warming up a little bit on Saturday, close to 80, some showers and thunderstorms Sunday. I'm meteorologist Steve Hamilton.
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92.7 WVLI, the greatest hits of all time. Just finding out that today is Jim and Marsha Brandt's 43rd wedding anniversary. Jim Brandt, you know him. Jim and Marsha Brandt, happy anniversary from myself and the rest of us here at 92.7 WVLI. 43 years of wedded bliss. That's amazing. John Fogerty with Center Field here in the Valley.

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13: We're back in a pretty good weather pattern for a while. We'll be in the low 70s through the rest of today. We'll be a little bit windy, mix of sunshine and clouds, wind gusting at about 25 miles an hour. Looks clear for the overnight hours, mid-50s, and then a really nice Friday coming up for us, mid-70s and plenty of sunshine. We're in the upper 70s with sunshine on Saturday, then our next low and cold front will roll in on Sunday. Pretty good chance of rain and thunderstorms and mid-70s. I'm meteorologist Steve Hamilton.
11: Right now, 70 degrees with sunshine in the Kankakee River Valley.
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1: 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Increasing clouds this afternoon, high about 75. Complete look at the forecast coming up. Checking your WVLI news this Thursday afternoon, I'm Rob West. First installment of property taxes is due next week. During this morning's meeting of the Kankakee County Board Finance Committee, County Treasurer Nick Africano said this year's collections running pretty much on par with where they were last year at this time.
2: Right now, we are running 1% above last year. We are at 20.12%, roughly $51 million that we've collected so far.
1: Africano told the committee what the local companies are with the highest property tax bills.
2: Nucor, $1.3 million. 333 South Spruce LLC, aka Goshen, $2 million, and at the top of the list is Ventus Bearing LLC, $3,548,000.
1: First installment of property taxes due June 25th. Also during this morning's meeting, the committee opened bids for roof replacement following March's tornado. Bids will be approved at the next full board meeting in July. Kankakee Municipal Band Summer Concert Series continues tonight. Palser Band Shell at Bird Park. Municipal Band conductor Bob Evans has a rundown of tonight's concerts.
3: Due to our performance being rained out last week, we are combining last week's theme, Sharing the Podium, where we were to feature seven of our conductors from within the band, with this week's theme, In All Kinds of Weather. Kathy Evans, Lori Buckman, and Jesse Keller will be guest conducting, and our guest vocalist will be Emily Furnett, singing Stormy Weather and Over the Rainbow. Our vendor is Candy and Cake, so bring your lawn chair and come over to Don Palser Bandshell for an awesome community event of music, food, and fun.
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5: Vice President J.D. Vance says the deal with Iran is already bearing real fruits for the American people. He provided an update during a White House press briefing this morning. He said 12.5 million barrels of oil traveled through the Strait of Hormuz overnight. Vance also reiterated that Iran's nuclear program has been destroyed. A memorandum of understanding between the two countries was signed by President Trump yesterday. A signing ceremony in Geneva had been set for tomorrow, but that has now been canceled. The Obama Presidential Center opens today in Chicago's Jackson Park. A star-studded list of performers will be taking the stage for the grand opening ceremony. They include Bruce Springsteen, The Roots, Christina Aguilera, Common, Eddie Vedder, Jennifer Hudson, John Legend, Stevie Wonder, Mark Anthony, and Bono and the Edge from U2. The grand opening ceremony will be live-streamed on Obama.org. The Obama Center opens to the public tomorrow. I'm Chris Caraggio, NBC News Radio.
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1: 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And 83-year-old Hermione E. Buckley of Bourbonnais died June 10th. 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
2: Low 70s with a mix of sunshine and clouds today. Going to be wind gusting around 25 miles an hour. Clear mid-50s overnight. Going to be in the mid-70s with sunshine tomorrow. Upper 70s and sunny on Saturday. A good chance of rain and thunderstorms on Sunday with mid-70s. Right now, we are at 70 degrees here in the Kankakee River Valley.
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2: 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You've got two chances this hour to win a $15 gift card to Kanzai. That's if you're caller 7 during one of our solid gold spins, and if you haven't won anything in the last 30 days from us. Our songs you're listening for are Welcome Back, the theme to Welcome Back Cotter from John Sebastian. Also, Southern Nights from Glenn Campbell. When you hear one of those two songs, try to be caller 7 at 815-939-3388. You got it, you sexy thing? Yeah, I thought so. It's hot chocolate here in the All 70s Lunch on 92.7 WVLI.

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0: 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A left to the jaw, and...
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0: 92.7 WVLI, the greatest hits of all time with Denny Case. Here in the All 70s Lunch, brought to you today by Kanzai Japanese Steakhouse and Sushi in the Northfield Square Mall. 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And they're a great place for any celebration, a birthday, anniversary, you name it. They can make it more special and more fun at Kanzai. Speaking of anniversaries, again, happy anniversary to Jim and Marsha Brandt. Jim Brandt, you know him? Celebrating, I believe, 43 years today. Yeah, 43rd wedding anniversary. All right, so here in the All 70s Lunch, when you hear either Welcome Back from John Sebastian, it's the theme to Welcome Back Cotter, okay? Or Southern Nights from Glenn Campbell. Those are our solid gold spins. If you haven't won anything in the last 30 days from us, be caller 7 on one of those songs at 815-939-3388. That's how you win here in the All 70s Lunch.
1: Oh, this is the worst one I ever had, son. Oh, it's the worst one. This is a big one. I'm dying. You hear that, Elizabeth? I'm coming to join you, honey.
2: It's the Hometown Spotlight Series. My name is Scott Smith, and this week we're talking about Moments, and the mayor of Moments, Chuck Steele, is on the phone. Hello.
3: Hello, how are you?
2: Describe where exactly Moments is located and about how many people live there.
3: We are about 12 miles east of Kankakee, and, you know, it's 9 miles from Bradley, straight east. We're 6 miles from the Indiana state line. Our overall thing is about 3,300 to 3,500 people.
2: How long have you been mayor in the town, and what's some of your connection with Moments?
3: I've been on the city board for 21 years. I've been the mayor for the past 9. And as far as connections, I owned Steel Collision Repair for 25 years, which I currently sold. It is now called Gina's. Never lived anywhere but Moments, and this is my home, and this is where I live, and means everything to me.
2: We're keeping it local, and we'll learn more about the people and places around Moments with the Hometown Spotlight.
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0: Low 70s with a mix of sunshine and clouds today. Wind gusting around 25 miles an hour. Clear mid-50s in the overnight. Going to be mid-70s with sunshine tomorrow. Upper 70s and sunshine on Saturday. A good chance of rain and thunderstorms on Sunday with mid-70s. Right now, 70 degrees here in the Kankakee River Valley.
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2: I say the ba ba ba ba ba Bambino. 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

92.7 WVLI, the greatest hits of all time here with Denny Case in the All 70s Lunch. That was our first solid gold spin today. Congratulations to our seventh caller, our big winner that time around, Mark Wallent from Bonfield. Mark just won from Kanzai Japanese Steakhouse and Sushi a $15 gift card. Kanzai in the Northfield Square Mall in Bradley. If your kids are picky, not a big deal. They got a special kids menu for the little ninjas there. The area's best spot for sushi, sashimi, and hand rolls. Your next chance to win this hour comes when you hear Southern Nights from Glenn Campbell. 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Be caller 7 on that one, 815-939-3388. In the meantime, it's Jim Croce with Time in a Bottle on 92.7 WVLI.

0: In the 70s, you probably heard this song for the first time on a vinyl record. Or there was a chance it was an 8-track tape. Either way, Denny Case serves up the all-70s lunch on 92.7 WVLI.
1: What you talking about, Willis?

The devil went down to Georgia. He was looking for a soul to steal. He was in a bind because he was way behind and he was willing to make a deal. When he came across this young man sawing on a fiddle and playing it hot, and the devil jumped up on a hickory stump and said, "Boy, let me tell you what. I guess you didn't know it, but I'm a fiddle player too. 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Now you play pretty good fiddle, boy, but give the devil his due. 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

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Johnny said, "Devil, just come on back if you ever want to try again. 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

92.7 WVLI, the All 70s Lunch with Denny Case. And still one more chance to win today from Kanzai Japanese Steakhouse and Sushi in the Northfield Square Mall. When you hear Southern Nights from Glenn Campbell, that's our next solid gold spin. You're going to want to be caller 7 at 815-939-3388. Bill Dyke sitting at our table at the Jim Rowe Senior Safety Fair at the Quality Inn right now. Make sure you stop up and say, hey, that ends at 1 o'clock here in the Valley.

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2: What walks downstairs alone or in pairs and makes a slinkety sound? 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

0: 92.7 WVLI, the greatest hits of all time and the all 70s lunch. And that was our second solid gold spin today. Congratulations going out to our winner, our seventh caller that time around. And that was Rita Sanchez from Kankakee. 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They offer fun hibachi-style dining at chef tables where the food's artistically prepared right there in front of you. If that's not your bag, you can enjoy a quiet meal at a table in their dining room or pull up a seat at the sushi bar. Congrats not only to Rita Sanchez of Kankakee, but also our earlier winner today, Mark Wallent from Bonfield. Same prize. Now, tomorrow between noon and 1, another All-70s lunch. We'll give you a couple chances to win from Jersey Mike Subs here on 92.7 WVLI.
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1: I was on Route 15. Out the corner of my eye, I thought it was debris blowing. 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
5: Could have been a red wattlebird or a splendid fairy wren. 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
5: Perhaps a common chiff-chaff. Could have been a willy wagtail.
1: Okay.
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0: We got low 70s with a mix of sun and clouds today. Wind gusting around 25 miles an hour. Going to be clear skies, mid-50s in the overnight hours. Mid-70s with sunshine tomorrow. Upper 70s and sunny on Saturday. A good chance of rain and thunderstorms on Sunday with mid-70s. Right now it's 71 here in the Kankakee River Valley in the all-70s lunch.
3: It's the all-70s lunch with Denny Case.
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1: 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Increasing clouds today, a high near 75. A complete look at the forecast is coming up. Checking your WVLI news on this Thursday afternoon, I'm Jake Lamore. Thousands of people are left without power after severe weather tore across the Midwest last night. NBC's Maggie Vespa has more.
2: More than half a dozen tornado reports came in across multiple states, mainly Illinois, Wisconsin, and as far south as Alabama, all part of this sprawling severe weather system that even flooded roads outside Chicago. And as a result, this morning, a daunting and widespread cleanup effort.
1: The city of Charleston declared a state of emergency after a confirmed tornado rolled through at about 6:40 p.m., knocking down trees and power lines and blocking roadways. To the south in Effingham County, emergency officials said a tornado ripped through homes and farms for more than 10 miles, causing several injuries, none of them life-threatening. The first installment of property taxes is due next week. During this morning's meeting of the Kankakee County Board's Finance Committee, County Treasurer Nick Africano told the committee tax collections are running pretty much on par with last year's numbers.
3: Right now, we are running 1% above last year. We are at 20.12%, roughly $51 million that we've collected so far.
1: Africano told the committee what local companies are the highest property taxpayers in the county.
3: Nucor, $1.3 million. 333 South Spruce LLC, a.k.a. Goshen, $2 million. And at the top of the list is Ventus Bearing LLC, $3,548,000.
1: The first installment of property taxes is due June 25th. Also during this morning's meeting, the committee opened bids for roof replacement following the March tornado. Bids will be approved at the next full board meeting in July.
4: NBC News Radio. I'm Chris Caraggio. President Trump confirmed in France that a memorandum of understanding between the U.S. and Iran has been signed. The White House says that the memorandum is now in effect. It includes the reopening of the Strait of Hormuz, an easing of financial restrictions against Iran, and expectations moving forward regarding discussions on the country's nuclear program. Former Presidents Bill Clinton, George Bush, and Joe Biden are joining Barack Obama for the grand opening of the new Obama Presidential Center. It also features a lineup of star performers, including Stevie Wonder and Bruce Springsteen. The Supreme Court is endorsing a marijuana user's challenge to a law that bars people who use illegal drugs from having firearms. The court voted 9-0 today, but the ruling does not invalidate the law across the board. Rather, it'll make it harder for prosecutors to invoke the law. And a new trailer has been released for the next Spider-Man movie. The 2.5-minute trailer for Spider-Man Brand New Day shows Tom Holland returning as Peter Parker and Zendaya as MJ, his love interest. I'm Chris Caraggio, NBC News Radio.
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1: On the sports schedule, White Sox are at the Yankees tonight. Cards visit the Royals this evening. Cubs have the night off. It's day one of the PGA U.S. Open in Southampton, New York, and there are four World Cup matches today. Czechia plays South Africa. Switzerland takes on Bosnia-Herzegovina. Canada battles Qatar, and Mexico challenges South Korea. That's a check of your news on this Thursday afternoon. Have a great day, and thanks for listening. I'm Jake Lamore.
7: 92.7 WVLI weather for the Kankakee River Valley.
8: Low 70s with a mix of sun and clouds today. Going to have wind gusting around 25 miles an hour. Clear mid-50s overnight, mid-70s with sunshine tomorrow, upper 70s and sunny on Saturday, and a good chance of rain and thunderstorms on Sunday with mid-70s. Right now, it's 71 degrees here in the Kankakee River Valley. I'm Denny Case, and this hour of the greatest hits of all times brought to you by our friends at Belson Steel Center Scrap on Route 50 in Bourbonnais, the area's leader in recycling. Belson is the way.
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92.7 WVLI. Chances to meet Mike Tamano tonight in Wilmington. I'll give you all the details. Right now, it's Foreigner. I want to know what love is.

0: 92.7 WVLI, the greatest hits of all time with Denny Case here on this Thursday. And, man, had a good time there at the State's Attorney Jim Rose Senior Safety Fair. Took place at the Quality Inn today between like 9 and 1. We had a table set up there for Milner Media. We were taking like hour-long shifts. I was the first one there at the table this morning, and then Mike Tamano, and then Scott Smith, and then Bill Dyke. It's over with now, but it was a good time. Met some great people. And that was just Mike Tamano's first appearance today. He's going to be out and about in the community again this evening, and you've got a chance to meet him if you want to head out to Wilmington. They got some fun going on. The first Wilmington Farmers Market of the season is going to be taking place in the historic downtown Wilmington area. All those vintage shops and stuff are going to be open too. And Mike's going to be there from 5 to 6:30 this evening, broadcasting live, and hanging out with the Wilmington Coalition for a Healthy Community. You can, while you're there, make sure you check out the Hero Hidden in Plain Sight trailer. The Coalition raising awareness for their Senior Education Drug Misuse Prevention Campaign. And they're going to be giving away an awesome Seniors of Will County prize basket packed up with some goodies from local businesses. Again, Mike Tamano live in Wilmington between 5 and 6:30 tonight, this evening. And you heard it here on 92.7 WVLI.
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1: 92.7 WVLI weather for the Kankakee River Valley.
0: Low 70s with a mix of sunshine and clouds today. Going to have wind gusting around 25 miles an hour. Clear mid-50s in the overnight hours. Mid-70s with sunshine tomorrow. Upper 70s and sunny on Saturday. And, of course, a good chance of rain and thunderstorms on Sunday with mid-70s. Right now, it's 71 here in the Kankakee River Valley.
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And Mike Tamano and Roy Gregory going to be live in Moments between noon and 1 tomorrow at Island Park. 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

92.7 WVLI, the greatest hits of all time with Denny Case. 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Right now in Bourbonnais, the High Point Subdivision, the Virginia Grove Subdivision, and the Eagle Creek Subdivisions. 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Same 3 days, today, tomorrow, and Saturday. So hit up them bargains, my friend. It's the Eagles with Hotel California.

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6: 92.7 WVLI weather for the Kankakee River Valley.
10: Low 70s with a mix of sunshine and clouds today. Going to be wind gusting around 25 miles an hour today. Clear skies, mid-50s for our overnight hours. Mid-70s with sunshine tomorrow. Be in the upper 70s and sunny on Saturday. And a good chance of rain and thunderstorms on Sunday with mid-70s. Right now it's 72 here in the Kankakee River Valley. 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Belson is the way.
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1: 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Increasing clouds today, a high near 75. A complete look at the forecast is coming up. Checking your WVLI news on this Thursday afternoon, I'm Jake Clamore. Thousands of people are left without power after severe weather tore across the Midwest last night. NBC's Maggie Vespa has more.
2: More than half a dozen tornado reports came in across multiple states, mainly Illinois, Wisconsin, and as far south as Alabama, all part of this sprawling severe weather system that even flooded roads outside Chicago. And as a result, this morning, a daunting and widespread cleanup effort.
1: The city of Charleston declared a state of emergency after a confirmed tornado rolled through at about 6:40 p.m. last night, knocking down trees and power lines and blocking roadways. To the south in Effingham County, emergency officials said a tornado ripped through homes and farms for more than 10 miles, causing several injuries and none of them life-threatening. At this morning's meeting of the Kankakee County Board's Finance Committee, Carmen Hazinga of SKDO went over the fiscal year 2025 audit report for the county.
3: So we will have an unmodified opinion on the financial statements, which means that's a clean opinion.
1: Hazinga said even though the audit came back with a clean opinion, there are still a few weaknesses in internal controls.
3: One material weakness in internal control over financial reporting was noted regarding some bank reconciliation procedures at the circuit clerk and in the treasurer's office.
1: Hazinga said the other discrepancy in financial reporting last year was in the highway department. She said they've been working with management to correct both of those issues. And Kankakee County State's Attorney Jim Rowe held his annual Senior Safety Fair earlier today at the Quality Inn in Bradley.
4: So I think this is our eighth annual Senior Safety Fair event. Great turnout today. It's fantastic to see so many people coming through with over 80 vendors. They're getting great information to keep themselves safe, to avoid becoming victims of scams or crimes. And that's really what this program is about. It's about prevention and intervention so people can keep them and their families safe.
5: NBC News Radio. I'm Chris Caraccio. Vice President J.D. Vance says the deal with Iran is a positive for the American people. He provided an update during a White House press briefing this morning. Vance said 12.5 million barrels of oil traveled through the Strait of Hormuz overnight. He also reiterated that Iran's nuclear program has been destroyed. A memorandum of understanding between the two countries was signed by President Trump yesterday. A signing ceremony in Geneva had been set for tomorrow, but now that's been canceled. The opening ceremony for the Obama Presidential Center is underway in Chicago. Three former presidents, including Bill Clinton, George Bush, and Joe Biden, are all in attendance. Stevie Wonder and Bruce Springsteen are performing at the event. The Obama Presidential Center will officially open to the public tomorrow, which is Juneteenth. Over a quarter of a million Americans found themselves filing for first-time unemployment benefits last week. The Labor Department says it received 226,000 initial claims in the week ending June 13th. I'm Chris Caraccio, NBC News Radio.
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1: On the sports schedule, White Sox are at the Yankees tonight. Cards visit the Royals this evening. Cubs have the night off. It's day one of the PGA U.S. Open in Southampton, New York, and there are four World Cup matches today. Czechia plays South Africa. Switzerland takes on Bosnia-Herzegovina. Canada battles Qatar, and Mexico challenges South Korea. That's a check of your news on this Thursday afternoon. Have a great day, and thanks for listening. I'm Jake Clamore.
8: 92.7 WVLI weather for the Kankakee River Valley.
9: Low 70s with a mix of sunshine and clouds today. Wind gusting around 25 miles an hour. Going to be clear mid-50s for the overnight hours. Mid-70s with sunshine tomorrow. Upper 70s and sunny on Saturday. Good chance of rain and thunderstorms on Sunday with mid-70s. Right now it's 72 degrees here in the Kankakee River Valley.

92.7 WVLI, the greatest hits of all time, Denny Case. Looks like Merchant Street Music Fest in Kankakee happening July 24th and 25th. About 15 minutes ago, have released part of their lineup this year. It includes, like, the world's famous rapper, Twista, also Christopher Williams, famous from New Jack City, and sang the soundtrack song on there, I'm Dreamin'. Also, a Eminem tribute band. You can check it out. Go to Merchant Street Music Fest's website and Facebook.

0: 92.7 WVLI, the greatest hits of all time with Denny Case. And in our weekly hometown spotlight, we're saluting Moments this week. And a little thing about Moments here. The Wetlands Nature Preserve, one of the best places nearby to experience the remnants of the historic Grand Kankakee Marsh ecosystem with wildlife, birds, and natural scenery. You can say hello to Mike Tamano and Roy Gregory tomorrow. They're going to be broadcasting there from noon until 1 in Moments at Island Park, the physical address, 79 Mill Street, Dixie Highway, Moments. They're going to give you a chance to register for a family four-pack of tickets to Indiana Beach or some tickets to see Lynyrd Skynyrd with a concert on August 15th. And while we're talking about winning things, by the way, our Dad's Day at the Races contest on our website closed at 1 o'clock. So I believe we'll be announcing the winner on the morning show with Mike Tamano tomorrow.
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2: Yeah, they've done a beautiful job restoring the building here, the old bank where Road to Perdition was actually filmed. And that's, I think the name of it's going to be called Bergazzo's, and it's also Grand Marsh. And it's a very formal restaurant, but it's also a cafe attached, and it's going to be a beautiful spot here in town. I believe it's going to be opening the first week of July.
1: We're keeping it local with the Hometown Spotlight. 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
4: 92.7 WVLI weather for the Kankakee River Valley.
5: We're back in a pretty good weather pattern for a while. We'll be in the low 70s through the rest of today. We'll be a little bit windy, mix of sunshine and clouds, wind gusting at about 25 miles an hour. Looks clear for the overnight hours, mid-50s, and then a really nice Friday coming up for us, mid-70s and plenty of sunshine. We're in the upper 70s with sunshine on Saturday, then our next low and cold front will roll in on Sunday. Pretty good chance of rain and thunderstorms and mid-70s. I'm meteorologist Steve Hamilton.
0: Right now, 72 degrees here in the Kankakee River Valley.
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92.7 WVLI, the greatest hits of all time. Again, Mike Tamano going to be out tonight, 5 to 6.30, broadcasting live from the first Wilmington Farmers Market of the season, hanging out with the Wilmington Coalition for a Healthy Community. They've got their Hidden in Plain Sight hero trailer there. Check it out. And they're also got a basket full of goodies. Awesome Seniors of Will County prize basket packed with goodies from local businesses to give away. So, again, that's between 5 and 6.30 with Mike Tamano tonight in downtown Wilmington. All those shops are going to be open, too. A lot of vintage shops, record stores, you name it. Jay Giles Band with Centerfold on WVLI.

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92.7 WVLI, the greatest hits of all time with Denny Case here on this Thursday afternoon. Bill Dyke coming your way at 3. Plus, we're going to have Mike Tamano out in Wilmington tonight between 5 and 6:30. He'll be broadcasting live there from the Farmers Market, and we'll hear from him here on the radio. I want to tell you about something going on tomorrow in Manteno at the Ace Hardware Store on Route 50 in Manteno. From 11 to 2, be out there. Representatives from Heritage Woods of Manteno are going to be there. And Heritage Woods of Manteno, what it is an assisted lifestyle community for adults 65 and older. They're going to be there from 11 to 2 raising money to fight Alzheimer's. How are they doing this? By selling hot dog meals and bracelets made by their residents and staff. You can buy a bracelet, buy a hot dog meal. Every dollar raised tomorrow at this event called Hot Dogs for a Cause is going to go directly to the Alzheimer's Association. So a wonderful cause. Support it if you can. That's between 11 and 2 tomorrow. Sam and Dave with Soul Man here on 92.7 WVLI. The greatest hits of all time.

0: 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Mike Tamano in the morning with Rob West.
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10: We've got low 70s with a mix of sunshine and clouds today. Wind gusting around 25 miles an hour. Going to have clear skies, mid-50s for the overnight hours, mid-70s with sunshine tomorrow, upper 70s and sunny on Saturday. A good chance of rain and thunderstorms on Sunday with mid-70s. Right now, 72 degrees here in the Kankakee River Valley. I'm Denny Case. Want to say congratulations again going out to both of our winners in the All 70s lunch earlier today. We had Mark Wallent from Bonfield and Rita Sanchez from Kankakee. They each won today from Kanzai Japanese Steakhouse and Sushi. Tomorrow, another edition of the All 70s lunch between noon and 1. You'll be able to win from Jersey Mike Subs, so join me for that. And again, thank you to everybody who stopped at the table while I was there from 9 to 10 a.m. at the Jim Rowe Mobile Senior Safety Fair at the Quality Inn. I really enjoyed visiting with the listeners who stopped by during that time. I'll be back with you tomorrow, 10 a.m. In the meantime, Bill Dykes coming your way. Remember, every day is a gift, so enjoy the present. Believe in yourself, and others will too. This guy on the radio thinks the world of you. I'm Denny Case. Thanks for listening.
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1: 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Increasing clouds today, a high around 75. A complete look at the forecast is coming up. Checking your WVLI news on this Thursday afternoon, I'm Jake Lamore. Thousands of people are left without power after severe weather tore across the Midwest last night. NBC's Maggie Vespa has more.
2: More than half a dozen tornado reports came in across multiple states, mainly Illinois, Wisconsin, and as far south as Alabama, all part of this sprawling severe weather system that even flooded roads outside Chicago. And as a result, this morning, a daunting and widespread cleanup effort.
1: The city of Charleston declared a state of emergency after a confirmed tornado rolled through at around 6:40 last night, knocking down trees and power lines and blocking roadways. To the south in Effingham County, emergency officials said a tornado ripped through homes and farms for more than 10 miles, causing several injuries, none of them life-threatening. Riverside Healthcare has been named a LGBTQ plus healthcare equality high performer. According to a press release, Healthcare Equity Index recognized Riverside with this national honor for 2026. HEI is regarded as the national benchmarking tool for evaluating LGBTQ plus inclusion and equity practices in healthcare organizations. Riverside was one of only 53 participants nationwide to improve its designation this year.
3: She says she wants some more than cake, some Luther Vandross, a little Anita, but definitely said this party all right.
1: Twista and Christopher Williams have been announced as this year's headliners for Merchant Street Music Fest in Kankakee. The preliminary lineup was posted on Facebook just this afternoon. Among a few of the local music artists playing the fest are Not Yet, Carrying Torches, Melodic Industries, and Southside Social Club, who plan to end their time as a band by the end of the year. Merchant Street Music Fest takes place July 24th and 25th at the Harold and Gene Minor Festival Square in downtown Kankakee. Tickets go on sale Monday online or in person at the Kankakee Public Library.
4: NBC News Radio. I'm Chris Caraggio.
5: Vice President J.D. Vance says the deal with Iran is already bearing real fruits for the American people. He provided an update during a White House press briefing this morning. He said 12.5 million barrels of oil traveled through the Strait of Hormuz overnight. Vance also reiterated that Iran's nuclear program has been destroyed. A memorandum of understanding between the two countries was signed by President Trump yesterday. A signing ceremony in Geneva had been set for tomorrow, but that has now been canceled. The Obama Presidential Center opens today in Chicago's Jackson Park. The ceremony has three former presidents in attendance, Bill Clinton, George Bush, and Joe Biden, along with former first ladies, Laura Bush, Hillary Clinton, and Jill Biden. A star-studded lineup is taking the stage at the ceremony today, including Bruce Springsteen and Stevie Wonder. The Obama Presidential Center will officially open to the public tomorrow, which is June 13th. I'm Chris Caraggio, NBC News Radio.
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1: On the sports schedule, White Sox are at the Yankees tonight. Cards visit the Royals this evening. Cubs have the night off. It's day one of the PGA U.S. Open in Southampton, New York, and there are four World Cup matches today. Czechia plays South Africa. Switzerland takes on Bosnia-Herzegovina. Canada battles Qatar, and Mexico challenges South Korea. That's a check of your news on this Thursday afternoon. Have a great day, and thanks for listening. I'm Jake Lamore.
10: We're back in a pretty good weather pattern for a while. We'll be in the low 70s. Through the rest of today, it will be a little bit windy. Mix of sunshine and clouds, wind gusting at about 25 miles an hour. Looks clear for the overnight hours, mid-50s, and then a really nice Friday coming up for us, mid-70s, and plenty of sunshine. We're in the upper 70s with sunshine on Saturday, then our next low and cold front will roll in on Sunday. Pretty good chance of rain and thunderstorms and mid-70s. I'm meteorologist Steve Hamilton.
11: Thanks a lot, Steve. Right now, 305, sunny sky, 72 in the Kankakee River Valley.
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0: 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Like this.

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Bill Dyke on a Thursday, call it Friday Eve, if you will. More of the greatest hits of all time, locked and loaded, ready to go from Journey. Amazing rocking song, horrible music video. I think you know what I'm talking about. In the meantime, we're heading back to 1988. It's Michael Jackson on the album Bad, and great groove on this one. Smooth Criminal, 92.7 WVLI.

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0: 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More of the greatest hits of all time coming up from Bryan Adams. 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
0: For the forecast, with clouds rolling in later on today with a high at 75, clear skies overnight, 55 for your low, sunny tomorrow on Friday. See a high near 80. Right now, 326. Partly cloudy skies, 73 now in the Kankakee River Valley.
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Greatest hits of all time in 92.7 WVLI. Freddie Mercury would have turned 80 this year. And the boys of Queen are going to throw a party. Coming up on September 5th. It's in Montreux, Switzerland. It sounds like fun. Haven't gotten my invitation yet. Maybe it's lost in the mail right now, but I'm just going to hang. I'd hold out hope for a little bit, right? And the dress code is fancy and formal, as what Freddie Mercury would have liked. Smart, sharp dress sense. So yeah, Freddie Mercury would have celebrated his 80th birthday, and the boys of Queen are going to celebrate in Freddie Mercury style. Brian Adams lined up and ready to go. In the meantime, Eddie Money off his debut album. Back to 1977, it was also the name of the junior prom at Beardstown High School. It's two tickets to paradise. The

Greatest hits of all time at 92.7 WBLI. Bill Dyke playing them on a Thursday. And we are shining our spotlight. Our hometown spotlight shines brightly this week on our friends there in Moments, Illinois. Yeah, Tom Hanks spent a little time there in Moments when they were filming The Road to Perdition. And the TV series Fargo and Monster. Yeah, that Monster TV series on Netflix, yeah, that will creep you out. It takes a lot to creep me out, and that creeped me out big time, yeah. Something to not be creeped out by, Mike Tamano, Roy Gregory. They'll be there tomorrow from noon until 1 at Island Park, just off of Dixie Highway there in Moments. Stop in and register to win a family four-pack of tickets to Indiana Beach or a pair of tickets to go see Lynyrd Skynyrd coming up on August 15th. So stop there in Moments. We are shining that hometown spotlight brightly there on our friends in the border town of Moments. This one was written and sung by bassist from the Cars, Benjamin Orr, back to 1985 when they sang it at Live Aid. It's Drive at 92.7 WBLI, greatest hits of all time, play in the valley.

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10: Becoming cloudy this afternoon with a high at 75. Clear skies overnight, 55 here overnight low. Sunshine tomorrow on Friday, topping out near 80. Looking on into the weekend with a chance for showers both Saturday and Sunday. Saturday's high near 80, 68 there on Sunday. It's 349 right now. Cloudy, 73 in the Kankakee River Valley.
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Greatest hits of all time in 92.7 WBLI, Bill Dineclidham on a Thursday afternoon. Great to have you here. I'm here till 7. I remember this one on the KTEL's Greatest Hits records. Actually, they were making them in 8-track form. I remember this one from that 8-track. Band called M and Pop Music with a Z, WBLI.

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1: 92.7 WVLI, where local news always comes first. 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Increasing clouds today, a high around 75. A complete look at the forecast is coming up. Checking your WVLI news on this Thursday afternoon, I'm Jake Lamore. Thousands of people are left without power after severe weather tore across the Midwest last night. NBC's Maggie Vespa has more.
2: More than half a dozen tornado reports came in across multiple states, mainly Illinois, Wisconsin, and as far south as Alabama, all part of this sprawling severe weather system that even flooded roads outside Chicago. And as a result, this morning, a daunting and widespread cleanup effort.
1: The city of Charleston declared a state of emergency after a confirmed tornado rolled through at about 6:40 p.m., knocking down trees and power lines and blocking roadways. To the south in Effingham County, emergency officials said a tornado ripped through homes and farms for more than 10 miles, causing several injuries, none of them life-threatening. The first installment of property taxes is due next week. During this morning's meeting of the Kankakee County Board's Finance Committee, County Treasurer Nick Africano told the committee tax collections are running pretty much on par with last year's numbers.
3: Right now, we are running 1% above last year. We are at 20.12%, roughly $51 million that we've collected so far.
1: Africano told the committee what local companies are the highest property taxpayers in the county.
3: Nucor, $1.3 million. 333 South Spruce LLC, a.k.a. Goshen, $2 million. And at the top of the list is Ventus Bearing LLC, $3,548,000.
1: The first installment of property taxes is due June 25th. Also during this morning's meeting, the committee opened bids for roof replacement following the March tornado. Bids will be approved at the next full board meeting in July.
4: NBC News Radio. I'm Chris Caraggio.
5: President Trump is set to award the Medal of Honor to a retired reconnaissance Marine. Major James Capers Jr. led his team through a deadly ambush in 1967 in South Vietnam. Injured and bleeding, Capers got his 9-man team to a helicopter for evacuation after 4 days and nights of fighting. The Obama Presidential Center celebrated its grand opening today in Chicago. Former President Barack Obama spoke along with former First Lady Michelle Obama. Former presidents Bill Clinton, George Bush, and Joe Biden were all in attendance. A star-studded lineup also performed, including Bruce Springsteen, Stevie Wonder, and Bono. Falling gas prices are bringing some relief after months of elevated prices due to the conflict with Iran. According to AAA data, gas prices have fallen below $4 a gallon for the first time since March, but the cost is still more than 34% higher than before the U.S. and Israel launched the war in February. I'm Chris Caraggio, NBC News Radio.
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1: On the sports schedule, White Sox are at the Yankees tonight. Cards visit the Royals this evening. Cubs have the night off. It's day one of the PGA U.S. Open in Southampton, New York, and there are 4 World Cup matches today. Czechia plays South Africa. Switzerland takes on Bosnia-Herzegovina. Canada battles Qatar, and Mexico challenges South Korea. That's a check of your news on this Thursday afternoon. Have a great day, and thanks for listening. I'm Jake Lamore.
8: We're back in a pretty good weather pattern for a while. We'll be in the low 70s. Through the rest of today, it will be a little bit windy. Mix of sunshine and clouds, wind gusting at about 25 miles an hour. Looks clear for the overnight hours, mid-50s, and then a really nice Friday coming up for us, mid-70s, and plenty of sunshine. We're in the upper 70s with sunshine on Saturday. Then our next low and cold front will roll in on Sunday. Pretty good chance of rain and thunderstorms and mid-70s. I'm meteorologist Steve Hamilton.
9: Thanks a lot, Steve. Right now, 405 with cloudy skies, 73 in the Kankakee River Valley.
0: 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Like this. 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Like this.

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Bill Dyke on a Thursday, and fans of Chicago in mourning. One of the founding members of the band, Walter Perezader. Well, he died just the other day at the age of 81 after an Alzheimer's diagnosis. Our rock and roll stars, our big idols, are getting old like us. It's sad to hear that. One of the founding members of Chicago, Walter Perezader, died the other day at the age of 81. Played the flutes, most notably there on that tune, Color My World, along with all kinds of other great saxophone work with the band. Tom Petty and the Heartbreakers, a song I can never listen to the same after Silence of the Lambs. I got that one up. And now it's Billy Joel at 92.7 WVLI.

0: WBLI can never listen to that song the same. All I think about is that girl riding down the road, Buffalo Bill in the red van. Help me put that couch in the back of the van. Yep, and yeah. You can never hear that song the same. This ruins it for you. Still a great song, though. But that's what conjures up into my mind. Mike Tomato is going to be out between 5 and 6:30 in Wilmington, downtown Wilmington, for Farmer's Market. We'll be there from 5 to 6:30. Look for the Hero Hidden in Plain Sight trailer as a coalition raises awareness for their senior education drug misuse prevention campaign. They'll be giving away some awesome prizes. Got a really nice basket, a Will County basket, with all kinds of goodies from local businesses. Opening season for the Farmer's Market. Get the family, enjoy some fun, see Mike Tomato going on. 5 to 6:30 in downtown Wilmington. Weather check on the way. More of the greatest hits of all time coming up from Bachman Turner Overdrive, Steve Miller Band, and a lady who is inducted into the Rock and Roll Hall of Fame twice. First woman for that distinction. Hear from that Welsh witch, lined up and ready to go next.
1: It's the Hometown Spotlight, talking with Mayor Chuck Steele of Moments. Coming up August 5th through the 9th, the annual Gladiolus Festival. What's your favorite part about GladFest?
2: The amount of people that we get, the parades, the flea market. 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
1: Also in Moments, the second and fourth Tuesdays of the month in June, July, and August from 5 to 8 p.m. downtown. It's the Cruise Nights Car Show. 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
2: Yeah, those cruise nights are hosted by the Moments Chamber of Commerce, and that too brings quite a few people in for those nights. They've actually been expanding because it's been getting attended by so many more cars than when it first started.
1: With your Hometown Spotlight, I'm Scott Smith.
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0: We'll see clouds rolling in this afternoon, topping out right around 75. Clear skies overnight, 55 your low. Sunny tomorrow on Friday with a high near 80. There's your pick to click for the rest of the week. Saturday with showers, high near 80. Cooling down on Sunday with clouds, a chance for more showers, and high only at 68. Right now at 428, cloudy and 73 in the Kankakee River Valley.
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Greatest Hits of all time at 92.7 WBLI. Bill Dyke playing them on a Thursday. National Go Fishing Day today. That's every June 18th. That sounds like a good time. Used to fish when we were kids. Some of the Illinois River catfish we would haul in. Sometimes up to 15 pounders. They were fun to fight. Then we put them back. We didn't want to clean them. We didn't want to get our hands dirty. Police, Rod Stewart on the way right now.

0: 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Like this.
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0: 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Like this.

92.7 WVLI. It is Thursday, almost Friday. Yeah, some people like to call it a Friday Eve. Mike Tamano's out and about. Live broadcast kicking off at 5 o'clock until 6:30 there in downtown Wilmington at the Farmer's Market. Giving you a chance to win some nice prizes there from the Wilmington Coalition for a Healthy Community. Again, he's at the Farmer's Market there in downtown Wilmington. That live broadcast kicks off at 5. It runs until 6:30. You just shut your mouth. David Bowie, let's dance at WVLI.

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6: For the forecast from staff meteorologist Steve Hamilton, with clouds rolling in this afternoon, we'll top out near 75. Clear skies tonight, 55 for your overnight low. Sunny tomorrow on Friday, heading for 80. That sounds like a nice Friday. On into the weekend with clouds on Saturday, chance for some showers, a high at 79. More of the same Sunday, but a little cooler, high at 68. Right now, 448, see a little sunshine, 73 in the Kankakee River Valley.
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1: That is right. It is really gnarly on a Thursday. Bill Dyck, 80 south of 80. And here from Double Duran, Tina Turner, and the Cars lined up and ready to go. In the meantime, she is a Rock and Roll Hall of Famer as the lead singer of the Go-Go's, solo track from Belinda Carlisle, Heaven's a Place on Earth. It's 80 south of 80.

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It's 80 south of 80 on this Thursday. Bill Dyke on the radio with you up until 7. Got your 80s favorites rolling all the way out until 6 o'clock. Rick Ocasek of the Cars there back to 1985. Kind of a deep cut there. Tonight She Comes. We're going to hear from Tina Turner. She's queued up and ready to go. But first, it's Double Duran. 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It's 80 south of 80 at 92.7 WVLI.

0: Greatest hits of all time at 92.7 WVLI. It's 80 south of 80. Bill Dye getting all kinds of bitching up until 6 o'clock with all your favorites on the way from the 80s. Best decade ever, level 42 on the way. The Outfield off their Play Deep album. And UB40 is going to team up with Chrissy Hynde of the Pretenders and a remake of that Sonny and Cher duet up next.
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2: 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Plus, the coalition will be giving away this it's really beautiful, this basket filled with all kinds of great stuff from our local Wilmington area businesses. Come on by. It's opening season for the amazing, I can't even see the end of it. It's a huge farmer's market right here on Water Street. Come on by, say hi, see your Uncle Mikey, and sign up to win at the farmer's market. 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It's a beautiful night. 5 to 6:30, I'm going to be here. So come say hello, won't you?
3: Hey, this is Mike Tamano. 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
3: 92.7 WVLI weather for the Kankakee River Valley.
8: Low pressure out of the way. We have high pressure moving in from the northern plains, and that'll bring us clear skies for the overnight hours. Our low should be in the mid-50s. We get a really nice Friday, mid-70s on the afternoon high, and plenty of sunshine, a little bit breezy. A few showers may pop up on Friday night, and then on Saturday we'll get a mix of sunshine and clouds, a very slight chance of a shower, and upper 70s. Then for Sunday, our next low and cold front arrive with more rain. I'm meteorologist Steve Hamilton.
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1: 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It's the Outfield from the Play Deep record. Got to see those guys perform live at the Illinois State Fair, one of those underrated bands there from the 1980s. And man, were they good in concert. A band out of Australia queued up and ready to go. And a song that was actually remade by Gwen Stefani. And no doubt I'll get that one coming up. Blinded by Science, Thomas Dolby up next.

92.7 WVLI, Blinded by Science. Thomas Dolby there. 80 South of 80 in the Valley. That tune there from back in 1982 on his album, The Golden Age of Wireless. And Thomas Dolby, not only did he just do his music, but did some synthesizer work on a lot of different 80s bands in there. Now, this next guy up, his dad, Berry Gordy Jr., of course, you know him as the founder of Motown Records. And he got a little bit of help on the background vocals from Michael Jackson. It's Rockwell, Somebody's Always Watching on 80s South of 80 in the Valley.

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1: Mike Tamano here at the Wilmington Farmers Market. What a gorgeous night to be out here. The opening of the Farmers Market. We're hanging out at the Hidden in Plain Sight trailer. It's HERO. It's the coalition raising awareness for senior education, drug misuse prevention. And plus, the coalition is giving away a beautiful basket. You can come by the Milner Media booth and sign up to win that. We're talking with Bonnie. And Bonnie, what do you do at Hidden in Plain Sight?
2: So I'm the community outreach coordinator with HERO, and our Hidden in Plain Sight trailer has been one of our most popular programs, and for good reason. With the opioid epidemic, currently every 6 minutes, someone is overdosing on an opioid in our country, and that is absolutely heartbreaking. I myself am coming up on 17 years without my 19-year-old brother, so with this trailer, we're bringing awareness, education, resources. The stigma, any stigma is not welcome, and it's a great place just to ask the questions that you want accurate answers to. And if we can't provide a resource, absolutely, we're happy to find that for you. But at the very least, come on by, take a tour through the trailer, let's talk, and let's get you trained and equipped with a free box of Narcan for reversing an opioid overdose.
1: Amazing. And so someone comes by the HERO trailer, what are they gonna experience?
2: It is quite a shock when you walk in there. It is a mock-up of a typical teenager's bedroom, and inside there we have over 100 everyday items that we have easily and inexpensively purchased from, but we'll tell you more about that in the trailer. But all these things are red flags. They are hiding places, and all these companies are making a lot of money off of our heartache. So we're trying to educate people, show them what they can find in someone's bedroom and red flags and what to look for if they're concerned with a friend, family, or one of their own kids.
1: Well, come on by and see us at the Wilmington Farmers Market. See Bonnie and the crew doing great work in our community. It's Mike Tamano here at the Wilmington Farmers Market.
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4: 92.7 WVLI weather for the Kankakee River Valley.
11: Low pressure out of the way. We have high pressure moving in from the northern plains, and that'll bring us clear skies for the overnight hours. Our low should be in the mid-50s. We get a really nice Friday, mid-70s on the afternoon high, and plenty of sunshine, a little bit breezy. A few showers may pop up on Friday night, and then on Saturday we'll get a mix of sunshine and clouds, a very slight chance of a shower, and upper 70s. Then for Sunday, our next low and cold front arrive with more rain. I'm meteorologist Steve Hamilton.
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1: 92.7 WVLI, where local news always comes first. Clear overnight with a low around 55. A complete look at the forecast is coming up. Checking your WVLI news on this Thursday evening, I'm Jake Lamore. Thousands of people are left without power after severe weather tore across the Midwest last night. NBC's Maggie Vespa has more.
2: More than half a dozen tornado reports came in across multiple states, mainly Illinois, Wisconsin, and as far south as Alabama, all part of this sprawling severe weather system that even flooded roads outside Chicago. And as a result, this morning, a daunting and widespread cleanup effort.
1: The city of Charleston declared a state of emergency after a confirmed tornado rolled through at around 6:40 last night, knocking down trees and power lines and blocking roadways. To the south in Effingham County, emergency officials said a tornado ripped through homes and farms for more than 10 miles, causing several injuries, none of them life-threatening. Riverside Healthcare has been named a LGBTQ plus healthcare equality high performer. According to a press release, Healthcare Equity Index recognized Riverside with this national honor for 2026. HEI is regarded as the national benchmarking tool for evaluating LGBTQ plus inclusion and equity practices in healthcare organizations. Participating organizations are evaluated on criteria, including non-discrimination policies, staff training, patient services and support, employee benefits, patient and community engagement, and responsible citizenship. Riverside was one of only 53 participants nationwide to improve its designation this year.
3: She says she wants some Marvin Gaye, some Luther Vandross, a little Anita, but definitely said this party alright.
1: Twista and Christopher Williams have been announced as this year's headliners for Merchant Street Music Fest in Kankakee. The preliminary lineup was posted on Facebook just this afternoon. Among a few of the local music artists playing the fest are Not Yet, Carrying Torches, Melodic Industries, and Southside Social Club, who plan to end their time as a band by the end of the year. Merchant Street Music Fest takes place July 24th and 25th at the Harold and Gene Minor Festival Square in downtown Kankakee. Tickets go on sale Monday online or in person at the Kankakee Public Library.
4: NBC News Radio, I'm Lisa Carton. Vice President J.D. Vance says Americans are already benefiting from the deal with Iran. Speaking at the White House today, Vance said 12.5 million barrels of oil traveled through the Strait of Hormuz overnight and said this is the best outcome.
5: If the Iranians don't change their behavior, their military and their nuclear program is still destroyed. If they do change their behavior, then they are going to have a transformative relationship with the Middle East.
4: A memorandum of understanding between the two countries was signed by President Trump yesterday. A retired reconnaissance Marine is being awarded the Medal of Honor by President Trump. Major James Capers Jr. led his team through a deadly ambush in South Vietnam in 1967. Injured and bleeding, Capers got his nine-man team to a helicopter for evacuation after 4 days and nights of fighting. And Wall Street is ending the trading week with stocks higher. Lisa Carton, NBC News Radio.
1: On the sports schedule, White Sox are at the Yankees tonight. Cards visit the Royals this evening. Cubs have the night off. It's day one of the PGA U.S. Open in Southampton, New York, and there are four World Cup matches today. Czechia plays South Africa. Switzerland takes on Bosnia-Herzegovina. Canada battles Qatar, and Mexico challenges South Korea. That's a check of your news on this Thursday evening. Have a great night, and thanks for listening. I'm Jake Lamore.
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Greatest hits of all time at 92.7 WVLI. Bill Dyke in the home stretch with you up until 7 o'clock tonight. Chicago fans in mourning. Walter Parizader, one of the founding members of Chicago, passed away yesterday at the age of 81. Yeah, think about that tune, Color My World. He's the guy playing the flute solo on that one. Mike Tamano is out at Wilmington Farmers Market, broadcasting until 6:30. We'll check in with him in just a little bit. I was going to hear from Michael Jackson. Title song of the Thriller record coming up right after Queen, Get Rockin' at the Valley.

92.7 WVLI. Today is Thursday, June 18th. Bill Dykes sending out some birthday wishes to Wendy Rickerson there in Manteno. And Mark and Vicky Garfield in Watsika. Happy anniversary to you, lovebirds. Happy anniversary. Happy birthday from all of us in the Valley. Logan Hedich in Kankakee. Congratulations to this week's Valley Birthday Club winner. 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Celebrities on the list. Roger Ebert would have celebrated his birthday today, and one of the greatest songwriters of all time, Paul McCartney, founding member of the Beatles and quite the successful solo career. Paul McCartney is 84 today. If it's your special day, thanks for spinning the Valley. The Turtles singing our theme song. I've got the Bee Gees coming up right after Van Morrison singing about that brown-eyed girl at WVLI.

92.7 WVLI on this Thursday night. You know what? This week we're shining our weekly hometown spotlight on our friends there in Moments. And Mike Tamano, Roy Gregory will be live tomorrow from noon until 1 at Island Park there in Moments, right off of Dixie Highway. And you can stop in to register a family four-pack of tickets to Indiana Beach, or maybe you could win a pair of tickets to see Lynyrd Skynyrd coming up on August 15th. Our hometown spotlight shining on our friends there in Moments. Turtles, Little River Band, LRB, we like to call them. They're coming up right after Rod Stewart singing about Emma.

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4: Low pressure out of the way. We have high pressure moving in from the northern plains, and that'll bring us clear skies for the overnight hours. Our low should be in the mid-50s. We get a really nice Friday, mid-70s on the afternoon high, and plenty of sunshine, a little bit breezy. A few showers may pop up on Friday night, and then on Saturday we'll get a mix of sunshine and clouds, a very slight chance of a shower, and upper 70s. Then for Sunday, our next low and cold front arrive with more rain. I'm meteorologist Steve Hamilton.
5: Thanks, Steve. That's going to wrap it up for me, Bill Dyke, on a Thursday night. Greg O's on just after 7. He'll keep you company up until midnight. 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
6: Now, back to the greatest hits of all time on 92.7 WVLI.